A great Australian song there from 1983 from Men at Work. That was Who Can It Be Now? You're listening to 100.3 Bay FM, and today's focus is debut hits. An artist's very first hit, their unforgettable breakthrough track. Focus.

Richard Clapton was born in 1948 and had a rocky childhood. His dad left when he was 2 years old and his mum died when he was only 10. He was a Rolling Stones and Bob Dylan fan and was given his first electric guitar by a school friend's father. In the early 60s, he trained as a commercial artist and played guitar. He saved enough to take a ship to London in 1967, where he developed his musical and songwriting skills with various bands. When he returned to Australia in 1972, he signed a publishing deal with SX Music and released his debut solo album Prussian Blue in 1973. It sold steadily but didn't get a lot of airplay. Then, in January 1975, he released a single with Travelling Down the Castle on the A-side and Girls on the Avenue on the B-side. Girls on the Avenue became the A-side when it got a lot of radio play and reached number 4 on the Australian Kent Music Report singles chart in March 1975. Here's Girls on the Avenue, Richard Clapton's first hit.

In 1962, the very first single released by the Beatles was Love Me Do, with Paul McCartney on lead vocals. The B-side was P.S. I Love You. It was released in October 1962 and is included on their 1963 debut album Please Please Me. Producer George Martin had booked session drummer Andy White as a replacement for Pete Best, who he considered not technically good enough for recording. George Martin had been unaware that the other Beatles had already replaced Pete Best with Ringo Starr, who attended the session and played maracas on the song. Love Me Do was a huge hit for the Beatles in the US and Australia, topping the charts, while in the UK it only got to number 17.

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1: English rock band The Kinks were founded in North London in 1964 by brothers Ray and Dave Davies. They've had 5 top 10 singles on the Billboard Hot 100, while in the UK they've had 17 top 20 singles, and they've sold over 50 million records worldwide. Their 3rd single, You Really Got Me, was their first hit, topping the charts in the United Kingdom and reaching the top 10 in the United States. Ray Davies was 22 and Dave was just 17. 2 surprising session musicians on You've Really Got Me were John Lord from Deep Purple on piano and Jimmy Page from Led Zeppelin on rhythm guitar. Here's The Kinks with You Really Got Me.

In 1954, when Olivia Newton-John was 6 years old, her family emigrated from the UK to Melbourne. At 14, she became a regular on local Australian radio and television shows, including HSV7's The Happy Show, where she performed as Lovely Livy. She won a trip to Great Britain on a talent contest on Johnny O'Keefe's Sing, Sing, Sing, and travelled there nearly a year later after her mother encouraged her to broaden her horizons. Olivia recorded a cover of If Not For You as the title track of her debut album at Abbey Road Studios in 1971. The song reached number 7 on the Australian and UK charts and number 25 on the Billboard Hot 100. It also spent 3 weeks at number 1 on the United States Easy Listening charts, effectively launching her career as a crossover country singer in the US. Here's Olivia Newton-John from 1970 with If Not For You.

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0: Back in the late 60s, Steely Dan started in New York as the Don Fagen Jazz Trio. The Bad Rock Group, and then the Leather Canary, with, would you believe, future comedy star Chevy Chase on drums. The group's two core members were Don Fagen and Walter Becker. They were prolific songwriters and worked for Gary Katz at ABC Records, but much of their material was too complex for most groups. Katz suggested that they start their own group, and that's how Steely Dan was formed, the two guys and mainly session musicians. And they produced great music from 1974 through to 1981, when the group initially broke up. Steely Dan's debut album, Can't Buy a Thrill, was released in 1972, and their first hit single from that album was Do It Again. It reached number 6 on the Billboard Hot 100.

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0: Camila Cabello is a Cuban-American singer and songwriter who was a member of the girl group Fifth Harmony in 2012 when she was just 15 years old. Her debut studio album, Camila, in 2018 reached number one on the Billboard 200 albums chart, and the lead single, Havana, reached number one in multiple countries, including Australia, Brazil, Canada, France, Mexico, the United Kingdom, and the US. Camila co-wrote the song with Pharrell Williams about a girl who falls in love in the US, even though her heart really belongs back in Havana. From 2017, here's Havana with Camila Cabello.

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1: Jackson Browne was born in Heidelberg, Germany, where his father was an American serviceman on assignment for the Stars and Stripes newspaper. At the age of three, he moved to Los Angeles in 1951. After graduating high school, Jackson Browne became involved in the music industry, firstly as a journalist, and then writing songs and performing with various groups. Dr. My Eyes was Jackson Browne's first single and was on his debut album, Jackson Browne, released in 1972. It features an upbeat piano riff with, ironically, very world-weary lyrics. His record company thought that it was too much of a downer, so Jackson Browne made it into a story about a guy who has gone through a lot in life but comes to accept his fate. Jackson Browne's LA musical cohorts David Crosby and Graham Nash sang harmony vocals on this song. From 1971, here's Jackson Browne with Doctor My Eyes.

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1: Driver's License is American singer-songwriter Olivia Rodrigo's debut single. It was released in January 2021 as the lead single from her debut studio album, Sour. She co-wrote the song with producer Dan Nigro. The singer marries two teenage milestones, navigating a breakup and getting a driver's license, which may be why the song is so relatable. It broke a string of records, including Spotify's record for the most single-day streams. It topped the Billboard Hot 100 and made Olivia the youngest artist ever at the age of 18 to debut at the top of that chart. And it spent 8 consecutive weeks at number one, as well as reaching number one in 25 other countries, spending multiple weeks atop the charts in Australia, Canada, Ireland, New Zealand and the UK. From 2021, here's Olivia Rodrigo with Driver's License.

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2: Joan Jett and the Blackhearts were formed in California in 1979. Their first and only big hit was I Love Rock and Roll, and it's so closely associated with Joan Jett that many people may not even realise it's a cover. It was written by Alan Merrill of British group The Arrows, who recorded the first release version in 1975. Joan Jett is a pro at covering other people's songs, and this one was no exception, as I Love Rock and Roll went platinum and spent 7 weeks at number one on the Billboard Hot 100 in 1982. In Australia, it got to number 10.

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1: Bay FM. The A-Team is Ed Sheeran's debut single from his 2011 album Plus. It's a folk ballad with lyrics that speak of a prostitute addicted to crack cocaine, and it was written after Sheeran visited a homeless shelter and heard some of the stories of the lives people had been living. Making the song upbeat and using the line Class A-Team was his way of masking the heavy subject matter. It got to number 16 on the Billboard Hot 100 and number 2 in Australia. This is the song that put Ed Sheeran on everyone's radar.

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0: Kate Bush is an English singer-songwriter, musician, dancer and record producer. She first came to note in 1978 when, at the age of 19, she topped the UK singles chart for 4 weeks with her debut single, Wuthering Heights, becoming the first female artist to achieve a UK number one with a self-written song. Wuthering Heights hit number one in the UK, Australia and New Zealand in 1978.

British rock group The Zombies was started in 1962 by Rod Argent, Paul Atkinson and Hugh Grundy, and they were later joined by Paul Arnold and Colin Blunstone, all while they were still at school in St Albans in Hertfordshire. After winning a beat group competition sponsored by the London Evening News, they signed a recording contract with Decca and recorded their first hit, She's Not There. It was released in mid-1964 and peaked at number 12 in the UK, becoming their only UK top 40 hit. In the US, it eventually reached number 2 on the Billboard Hot 100, selling over a million copies and being awarded a gold disc. From 1964, here's The Zombies with She's Not There.

Bread was an American soft rock band founded in Los Angeles in 1968. The trio consisted of David Gates, Jimmy Griffin and Rob Royer. Their very first hit, Make It With You, turned out to be their only number one on the Billboard Hot 100. Overall, Bread had 13 songs on the Billboard Hot 100 chart between 1970 and 1977, but this was their only number one.

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An artist's very first hit, their unforgettable breakthrough track.

Divinyl started in 1980, fronted by lead singer Chrissy Amphlett and guitarist Mark McEntee, along with a succession of support musicians. After several gigs in pubs and clubs, the group was discovered by Australian film director Ken Cameron, who was in the midst of making the movie Monkey Grip. This led to the Divinyls providing the entire soundtrack for the film and also resulted in Chrissy Amphlett getting a supporting role playing a temperamental rock singer based on herself. Boys in Town from the soundtrack was released as the band's debut single and it became their first hit, reaching number 8 on the Kent Music Report in September 1981. It was the first song that Amphlett and McEntee had written together. From 1981, here's the Divinyls with Boys in Town.

John Fogarty, his brother rhythm guitarist Tom Fogarty, bassist Stu Cook and drummer Doug Clifford have played in bands together since 1959, first as the Blue Velvets, then as the Gollywogs. In 1967, they became Creedence Clearwater Revival, and despite their San Francisco Bay Area origin, they played in a southern rock style with lyrics about bayous, catfish and the Mississippi River, as well as socially conscious lyrics about topics including the Vietnam War. The band has sold over 26 million albums in the US alone. Their first hit song was Susie Q back in 1968. It's Creedence's only top 40 hit not written by John Fogarty and was actually written by Dale Hawkins and released by him back in 1957. Creedence's version of Susie Q peaked at number 11 on the Billboard Hot 100 and it was their first big hit.

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1: Our next song, My Island Home, was written by Neil Murray and George Burrawunga of the Wurrumpi Band and recorded by them in 1987. In 1995, Christine Arnoux, a Torres Strait Islander, changed some lyrics to reflect her circumstances and released a version of the song as the second single from her debut album, Styling Up. In her version, she compares island life to city life and from the point of view of a woman. At the 1995 APRA Awards, My Island Home won Song of the Year, and later Christine Arnoux performed the song at the closing ceremony of the 2000 Summer Olympics. Here's Christine Arnoux with My Island Home.

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0: Bruno Mars was born and raised in Honolulu, Hawaii, by a family of musicians. He graduated from high school and moved to LA to pursue a musical career. He signed a recording contract with Atlantic in 2009. Just the Way You Are was his debut solo single and the lead single from his debut studio album Doo-Wops and Hooligans in 2010. The song was written by Bruno Mars and his group, the Smeezingtons. It was a number one on the Billboard Hot 100 and number one in the UK and Australia. It was the best-selling digital single of 2011, selling more than 12 million copies, joining an elite group of the best-selling singles worldwide. From 2010, here's Just the Way You Are from Bruno Mars.

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Carly Simon was born in New York City in June 1945. Her father, Richard L. Simon, was the co-founder of publishing company Simon & Schuster. In 1964, Carly and her sister Lucy got a record deal as the Simon Sisters, and they released two albums of children's songs. Carly signed with Elektra in 1970 and released her first self-titled album in 1971, and from that album she had her very first hit song, That's the Way I've Always Heard It Should Be, which peaked at number 10 on the Billboard Hot 100. Since then, she's had 24 Billboard Hot 100 charting singles and won two Grammy Awards from 14 nominations. Here's Carly Simon with her very first hit, That's the Way I've Always Heard It Should Be, from 1971.

AC/DC have sold more than 200 million records worldwide, including 75 million albums in the United States, making them the ninth highest selling artist in the US and the 16th best selling artist worldwide. Their 1981 album, Back in Black, has sold an estimated 50 million units worldwide, making it the highest selling album by any band, beating even Pink Floyd's Dark Side of the Moon by 5 million. Their first album, High Voltage, yielded a couple of songs in the Australian Top 50, but their second album, TNT, gave them their first single to crack the Australian Top 10, and that was It's a Long Way to the Top.

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1: All About That Bass is the debut single by American singer-songwriter Meghan Trainor, who co-wrote the song with producer Kevin Kadish. The song discusses positive body image and uses the metaphor of the low end of the audio spectrum and the rear end of a woman. The song sold 11 million units worldwide, becoming the third best-selling song of 2011 and one of the best-selling singles of all time. Meghan Trainor intended for the song's lyrics to be about self-acceptance of body type, a theme inspired by her own struggles in self-image as a teenager. From 2014, here's Meghan Trainor with All About That Bass. Because you know.

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0: The group Santana was formed in San Francisco in 1966 by Mexican-American guitarist Carlos Santana. At Woodstock in 1969, Santana's breakout was their performance of Soul Sacrifice, which helped their first self-titled album, Santana, to become a hit. The second single from this album was Evil Ways, which went to number 9 on the Billboard Hot 100 and only number 59 in Australia. In 1970, a single from the Abraxas album, Black Magic Woman, got to number 4 in the US and number 15 in Australia. Then there was a drought for Santana for 30 years, where they drifted away from Latin-inspired rock into more experimental music. The drought was broken by the return to Latin-inspired music with the release of Supernatural and then the Shaman albums in 1999 and 2002. But Santana's very first hit back in 1969 was Evil Ways.

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Crazy in Love is from Beyoncé's debut studio album, Dangerously in Love, in 2003, and features rap verses from her future husband, Jay-Z. As the album's lead single, it became Beyoncé's first hit, topping the Billboard Hot 100 and the Australian charts. The song extensively samples the Chi Lights' 1970 song, Are You My Woman? Tell Me So. There was little doubt that Beyoncé would find her footing as a solo artist, as she was the focal point of Destiny's Child. But Crazy in Love blew away expectations and showed that her solo material was not going to follow the Destiny's Child sound. At the 46th Grammy Awards in 2004, Crazy in Love won Grammy Awards for the Best R&B Song and Best Rap Sung Collaboration. Here's Beyoncé with her very first solo hit, Crazy in Love.

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1: Tina Turner was an iconic American singer, songwriter and actress. Her life was a remarkable tale of resilience, success and triumph over adversity. 4 days ago, the world lost a legend. Tina Turner became an inspiration for women suffering from domestic violence when she walked away penniless from her partnership with Ike Turner in 1978. But her talent could not be restrained, and in the 80s her solo career soared with the release of her album Private Dancer, which featured the hit singles What's Love Got to Do with It and Private Dancer. But her very first hit as a solo artist came 6 months earlier with the release of the Al Green song Let's Stay Together. Here's Tina Turner with her 1983 hit Let's Stay Together, and then we'll finish today's focus with the iconic Ike and Tina Turner hit Nutbush City Limits.

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A big thank you to Bruce for his Focus program. Always a great show, 10 to 12 every Sunday here on Bay FM. Now, to kick off the music, because we have a lot coming your way, some Dire Straits, Crowded House, and the Cranberries. But to kick it all off, here is Dragon now with Cry, 100.3 Bay FM.

0: Simply the best this afternoon. And that was the Cranberries there with their song Linger, inspired by late lead singer Dolores O'Riordan's painful first real kiss at a local disco, only to be snubbed by the guy. And he was dancing and kissing with her friend just a week later. Big hit for them. Before that, we had Avril Lavigne, I'm a Mess, featuring Youngblood, and Hush with Boney Maroney. All great tracks here with you this afternoon on Bay FM. If you're liking the music, there's plenty of more great programs that you can listen to. What about Wednesday night? Australian Cruel live in Melbourne, 1982. Wow. It was recorded at the venue in St Kilda. Oh, I remember that place. I saw the Monkees there. And it was a live-to-air performance for the Stereo Video Show, which was simulcast on Channel 10 and Triple M. Wow, that's huge. The band were out supporting their Sons of Beaches album, and we've added some great James Rain live tracks to make up the hour. So make sure you tune in for the Wednesday night concert series with Herman here on Bay FM 100.3.
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day of my life. I called you here today for a bit of bad news. I won't be able to see you anymore because of my obligations and the ties that you have. We've been meeting here every day. And since this is our last day together, I want to hold you just one more time. When you turn and walk away, don't look back. I want to remember you just like this.

Simply the best. The Manhattans there with Kiss and Say Goodbye. St. John before that with Roses. Crowded House, Better Be Home Soon. And to round off that set, Dire Straits and Sultan of Swing. Simply the best this afternoon with Julie, 100.3 Bay FM. Now, last week I was at Redfest doing an OB. 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

0: Echo Smith there. A song released in 2013 called Cool Kids made a big resurgence thanks to TikTok, and it's actually happened for quite a few songs. I really like that track. All here this afternoon on Simply the Best on Bay FM. Before that, we had Iris by the Goo Goo Dolls. Great track too. Coming up soon after this break, we have Michael Jackson with Beat It. 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

Simply the Best this afternoon, and that was Roxette there with Listen to Your Heart. Now, they made history by becoming the first number one song on the US Billboard Hot 100 to reach the top spot without a vinyl single, selling almost everything on cassette. How about that? Does anyone remember cassettes? I do, and oh gosh, they would melt in a hot car or they'd get soft. The tape would come out and then you'd have it next minute everywhere, and then you try to wind it back in because it was your favourite. Oh yes, the challenges of back in the day. It's nearly not kind of what the challenges we have now. Some would say simpler times. I don't know. What do you think? Coming up now, The Cruel Sea. The Honeymoon is Over. 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

0: Simply the best this afternoon. That was Lynyrd Skynyrd, Sweet Home Alabama. Now, fun fact, they shout a phrase, turn it up before the first verse. That wasn't planned. It was a big accident. He was yelling at the sound engineer, that's Ronnie Van Zandt, the lead singer, and he was saying, turn it up, so he could hear his headphone mix. They left it in there. So, makes history, doesn't it? I like all those interesting things. Now, if you're looking, well, this is for the men. So some women might be also interested, but next Sunday, it's back. 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

0: Simply the Best this afternoon, 100.3. My name is Julie and I've enjoyed the show so far. I'm here till 2 o'clock and then I'm handing over to John, who will bring you 1 hour of blues by the bay and then 3 hours of lovely smooth jazz and soul. That was Nickelback with Photograph. And you hear him say, look at the photograph. And in the music video, it was actually a real snapshot of a New Year's Eve party. And it shows frontman Chad Kroeger and his band's producer, Joey, with a champagne wine chiller stuck on Joey's head. So he says, look at that photograph. Every time I do, I laugh. Funny how these lines come about. Dan and Shay before that, Glad You Exist. Asia, Don't Cry. And the 1975, I'm In Love With You. Great songs on Bay FM. Still more music coming your way. Some Cyril next, Stumbling In, 100.3 Bay FM.
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Simply the Best, Betty Davis Highs by Kim Carnes there. Do you know that the legendary actress Betty Davis, that the song was about, she loved that song from 1981 so much that she sent thank you letters and roses and actually remarked that song made her cool to her grandchildren. I love all these little tidbits, don't you? I love that, you know, this amazing actress, but still only small in the eyes of children. Before that, we had Chicago. Hard to say, I'm sorry. And, of course, Cyril there with Stumbling In. Now, it's time for me to go. I've got a couple of songs left and then John will be taking over for Blues by the Bay. Coming up next, we have Paula Cole, Where Have All the Cowboys Gone? And to finish off, Absent Friends, I Don't Want to Be with Nobody But You. I'll be back next Sunday with more of Simply the Best, 12 to 2. So make sure you stick on that dial, 100.3 Bay FM.

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0: And a very good afternoon. It's 2:03 on this sunny Sunday afternoon. Brisbane 26 degrees at the moment, Ipswich 28 and Bayside 26 here on Bay FM. Very good afternoon. I'm John Deegan with you through until 6 this evening. We'll have Blues by the Bay coming up in a moment, followed by 3 hours of Sunday soul and smooth jazz. First, thanks to Julie for another great program of Simply the Best. Betty Davis Eyes, and Betty Davis herself obviously liked it. And Julie back next week for more of Simply the Best here on Bay FM, the heart and soul of the Bay.
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just another stormy night in Queensland. I don't think so. Kath Butler's joint venture, the song that she co-wrote with the guitarist Chris Harvey, and first up this afternoon on Blues by the Bay on Bay FM, keeping it in a weather vein, Joe Turner, Big Joe Turner, and Stormy Monday. Well, none of those are going to happen, although it's just a possibility of a thunderstorm tomorrow afternoon, more likely on Tuesday. And there could be some severe winds on Tuesday afternoon, evening, a top of 30 degrees for the Brisbane area at 28 tomorrow. Can't promise you anything else except some good weather towards the end of this coming week. Let's have some guitar work now from Duke Robillard and Herb Ellis. Duke Robillard, better known as a blues man who can swing into jazz quite easily. Herb Ellis, the other way around. We'll have a track, first of all, from their album Conversations in Swing Guitar, which came out in 1999, and follow that with another from More Conversations in Swing Guitar from 2003. Duke Robillard and Herb Ellis on Blues by the Bay on Bay FM.

0: Two Guitars times Two, Duke Robillard and Herb Ellis doing it together. First of all, from the Conversations and Swing Guitar album, Ease and In, and then Blues for Terry from more Conversations in Swing Guitar. And it's possible that Terry Holmes, who's playing acoustic rhythm guitar on that track. You're listening to Blues by the Bay on Bay FM, the heart and soul of the Bay. And next up, music from Carolyn Packer.
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Oh, the meaning of the blues. That's Ellie Hoyt with the Bobby Troup song that was probably written in the 1940s. And with Ellie Hoyt, who's from the northwest coast of Tasmania, my home territory. John Hoffman playing flugelhorn, along with Matt McMahon piano, Tim Firth drums and Phil Stack bass, with James Sherlock playing guitar. Recorded at James Morrison's studio in Sydney. These days, Ellie Hoyt doing some teaching herself at the University of Tasmania in Hobart. Before Ellie Hoyt from Sydney, we heard Carolyn Packer with her Stompin' Rhythm Aces. The song by Jimmy Cox was written around the time of the Great Depression. Nobody knows you when you're down and out. They just don't want to know you at all. But you're okay. You're listening to Bay FM, the heart and soul of the Bay, and this is Blues by the Bay, with music now from Corey Bell.

Oh, that's well titled, Blues with a Feeling, from the album Harp Slinger by Kerry Bell. And to wrap up Blues by the Bay this afternoon, this is Taj Mahal.

Taj Mahal from his Blue Light Boogie album from 1999. 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

Very good afternoon. It's 2:03 here on Bay FM, the heart and soul of the Bay, on this sunny Sunday afternoon. At the moment, no shift in the temperatures. Brisbane 26 degrees, Ipswich 28, and Bayside 26 as well. As we launch into 3 hours of Sunday soul and smooth jazz, doing a bit of travelling in the first part of the program, leading off with bassist Jonathan Schwartz and his group. Travelling Song.

nice easy start to a Sunday afternoon on Bay FM. That's called Travelling Song by bassist Jonathan Schwartz and his group, comprising Barney McCall piano, Phil Slater trumpet, Doug DeVries guitar, Hamish Seward drums, and Fabian Effia percussion. And we'll be travelling to various places by various means of transport over the next little while, like doing a bit of Saturday sailing with James Morrison here on Bay FM.

Guitarist Guy Strattula and his group, comprising Matt McMahon piano, Andrew Gander drums, and Hugh Fraser bass. And that's a piece called Pacifica. Nice follow-on from the James Morrison piece, Saturday Sailing. And sailing was one of James Morrison's must-do things from time to time a few years ago. Don't know if he still does it. And that came from the Postcards from Down Under album. As we continue travelling by various means with the Andy Young Quartet from Hobart, and they are playing Hugh and Waters.

British-born guitarist Peter White, now living in the United States, and that's a piece called Midnight in Manhattan, featuring Grover Washington Jr. playing tenor sax. And before that, Andy Young's quartet from Hobart, Huant Waters. As we continue to travel here, there and everywhere, we'll do that again in just a moment here on Sunday Soul and Smooth Jazz on Bay FM. As well as that, I'll have some details of the Brisbane Vocal Jazz Festival at the Brisbane Jazz Club, which starts next Wednesday, goes through to next Sunday, and then just a hint of the Brisbane Big Band Festival, which takes place the first part of November at the Old Museum at Bowen Hills, the Brisbane Jazz Club, not quite big enough for Big Band.

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pianist Ahmad Jamal and a cast of many supporting him, and that's called Pittsburgh. As we travelled from New York, it was Sunday in New York, we heard, with Randy Johnston, the guitarist, teaming up with Joey DeFrancesco, the Hammond B3 organ, and Mickey Roca drums. As we head back to New York and take a ride on the A train with Carl Evans and the Romilly Davis.

Sunday Soul and Smooth Jazz on BFM, taking a ride on the A-Train, written by Billy Strayhorn for Duke Ellington, with Carl Evans playing various synthesizers and a vibraphone, joined by Romley Davis playing trumpet. Comes from a Satin Doll or the Smooth Jazz Plays Duke Ellington album. Well, we've done a fair bit of travelling so far in various means and so on. Let's take a flight with Frank Sinatra.

0: pack a small bag.
1: Yeah, exactly right. You'd better do that. Pack a small bag, otherwise you'll be getting charged extra storage. Frank Sinatra with the Billy May Orchestra swinging through that 1958 song, Come Fly With Me. Well, we could do it on a magic carpet ride. This is Jeff Klug with The Changes.

There we go, taking a magic carpet ride to who knows where, with bassist Jeff Klug and his group The Changes, featuring Bob Sedergreen playing piano and the vocals of Bridget Allen, that piece written by Bob Sedergreen. As we wrap up our little travel doco this afternoon on Sunday Soul and Smooth Jazz, and a serious question here. The music comes from the Alan Lee Joe Abbott Jazz Quartet, based on the music of John Lewis from the Modern Jazz Quartet. The piece is called 2 degrees East, 3 degrees West. Now, if we started from Brisbane, would we ever meet again? You work it out, because I can't. Ask AI, they'll do it, or some clever clogs will know. Would we meet again, or just drift further apart? 2 degrees East, 3 degrees West.

0: The Alan Lee Joe Abbott Jazz Quartet from Melbourne. Alan Lee playing vibraphone with Joe Abbott, originally from Brisbane. She was playing piano. And music of John Lewis from the Modern Jazz Quartet. 2 degrees east, 3 degrees west. Will we meet again? Who knows? We'll have one or two more travel items coming up in the next hour or so of Sunday Soul and Smooth Jazz here on Bay FM. But next, guitarist Robbie Carino.
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Drummer Aaron McCulloch and his group comprising Marty Hollebeck bass, James Bowers piano and Hugh Slucky guitar, and that's called Red Sands, and apparently all the tracks on the album called Provenance are based around the Illawarra district of New South Wales, where Aaron is from. And before that, Robbie Carina, the guitarist from Brisbane, Peace of Mind. Here's some more guitar from Russell Malone on Sunday Soul and Smooth Jazz.

0: Easy Gospel Soul on a Sunday afternoon on Bay FM. That's Mesa, Head to the Sky. Mesa Leake, her full name, was a one-time backup singer for Stevie Wonder. And before Mesa, Russell Malone, the guitarist, Soulful Kisses from Look Who's Here. Coming up next on the program, we're off to Café Del Mar in Ibiza in Spain. Then I'll have some those details about the Brisbane Vocal Jazz Festival, which starts at the Brisbane Jazz Club this coming Wednesday, the 7th of October, goes through until Sunday. All of that next, here on Sunday Soul and Smooth Jazz.
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0: More of the great sounds coming out of Café Del Mar at Ibiza in Spain. A four-pack taken from their 30 years of music, which came out in 2010, so add 15 or so to that. They're going very well. That was a group DAB with I Promise. We also heard Tony Simonon, Parasailing. Paco Fernandez was in there with Almendras Chill. And Luminous, first up in the bracket, Good to Be Out of the Rain. Nice remake of America's Horse with No Name. Coming up next, we're off to Cuba. Well, sort of. I'll explain that later.
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the Movin' and Groovin' Orchestra from Melbourne. Thank you very much. We're featuring the vocals of Neisha Fitzgibbon, the daughter of Smacker Fitzgibbon, the legend, and that's a piece called Bemba Cholera, taken from the album, cleverly titled, cheekily titled, I've Never Been to Cuba. I wonder how many of the Movin' and Groovin' Orchestra have been anywhere near Cuba. It doesn't really matter. It sounds good. Also sounding good is Chasing the Moon.

Chasing the Moon from Sydney, from their album Nuage, and a gypsy jazz interpretation of Benny Goodman's classic Stompin' at the Savoy. And we played Chasing the Moon as a lead up to the Osmanus Jazz Festival at the Brisbane Jazz Club a couple of weeks ago. And things are really happening for the BJC. They have the Brisbane Big Band Festival, the first part of November, the 6th to the 8th, and it'll be taking place at the Old Museum Concert Hall at Bowen Hills, because the Brisbane Jazz Club itself is just not big enough for big bands. But starting this Wednesday, the 7th of October, going through until next Sunday, the 11th, is the Brisbane Vocal Jazz Festival. You can make bookings, etc., find out more details by having a look at the website, brisbanejazzclub.com.au. And on Wednesday night, Eddie Gazzani, originally from Brazil, he plays guitar as well as sings, will be teaming up with Charmaine Jones from Adelaide, originally from Sri Lanka. She moved to Australia with her family in the late 1980s. And together, Eddie and Charmaine will be presenting a program called The Best of Brazil. Need I say more? Let's have a double play featuring Eddie Gazzani, who plays guitar, as well as being part of the Tropical Dance Sextet.

0: Top of playing Eddie Gazzani and the Tropical Dance Sextet. That's a piece called Doralice, written by Antonio Almeida and Dorival Caymmi. And before that, Pra Muchaka Mia Curacao, written by Ari Barroso, probably in the 1940s. And Eddie Gazzani, a regular on our program. In fact, he's been into the studio a couple of times to have a bit of a chat over the years. Goes back a long time. But Eddie Gazzani will be teaming up with Charmaine Jones from Adelaide to present the Best of Brazil as part of the Brisbane Vocal Jazz Festival on this coming Wednesday night, the 7th of October. And the festival goes through until the 11th, and you can make bookings or just inquiries on brisbanejazzclub.com.au. And one of the exciting participants will be Sarah McKenzie. Again, a regular on our program, has been since she burst onto the scene round about 2011. Originally from Melbourne, she studied in Perth and then went back to Melbourne, eventually finding her way to Europe and Paris, where she lived for quite a while, and these days is based in Los Angeles. But she's back home in Australia and making her debut appearance at the Brisbane Jazz Club as part of the Brisbane Vocal Jazz Festival this coming Saturday, the 10th of October. Let's have a double play, one of her own songs. She plays piano as well as writes a lot of her own songs. This is one of them called Paris in the Rain.
1: Pitter-patter, didn't matter, sur le Champs-Élysées.

0: Sunday Soul and Smooth Jazz. That time, Wave by Antonio Carlos Jobim, featuring some nice guitar work by Romero Lubombo from Brazil. And Sarah was a special guest of Brazilian radio around about 3 years ago when she recorded that album, Without You, which featured a lot of songs of Brazil. Prior to that, Paris in the Rain, featuring guitarist Mark Whitfield, making the rain sort of sounds with his guitar. And you can see and hear Sarah McKenzie as part of the Brisbane Vocal Jazz Festival at the Brisbane Jazz Club, 1 Annie Street, Kangaroo Point, next Saturday night, the 10th of October. And you can make some more inquiries, have a look at the program. It's a very big program over 5 nights, brisbanejazzclub.com.au. And if you do go along, give them our regards from Sunday Soul and Smooth Jazz on BFM. 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
5: 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I wanna be-

British guitarist Chris Standring with a special guest, Rick Braun from the United States playing trumpet, and Cool Shades. You look so cool in yours, I can tell. And before that, from New York, guitarist Kelly Minucci and Everything and Anything. Anything's possible, according to Fatburger.

James Taylor Quartet and Lead Me Back to You, featuring the vocals of Yvonne Yanni. And before you start jumping all over the place, say, James Taylor? That's not James Taylor. James Taylor, the Hammond B3 organ player. Thank you very much. And before that, Fat Burger, featuring the guitarist Evan Marks, Anything's Possible. More from the Smooth Jazz Guitar album with this piece called Quiet Volcano, Artie Trom.

and a nice easy piece to end our program. That's called Esplanito by the group Wonderland, and before that, guitarist Artie Traum and Quiet Volcano. Speaking of volcanoes, Tony T and Roby will be in very, very soon to keep you company. No AI there. This is the real McCoy. I look forward to joining you next Sunday. Ciao for now.

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1: Everybody line up. The show is about to start. Lights, models, guest list. Just do your best, darling. You ready?

0: Good evening, Suburbanites. Welcome to the Sobe Party Mix on Bay FM 100.3. I will be your host for this evening, Tony T.
1: And my name is Ruby, the most chaotic ranger in the Redlands. But Tony, what does the extra T stand for tonight?
0: Oh, look, it's a tip-top weekend.
1: Ah.
0: It's a tip-top weekend, absolutely. There's a lot going on.
1: Yes.
0: And we're just going to double down on making this even a bigger night for everyone involved.
1: I didn't think that could get any possible.
0: Well, it's a big weekend, so we're going to do our best. Yes. But before we start the show...
1: Of course.
0: We always thank the wonderful, the delightful, the legend himself...
1: Mr. John Deegan.
0: Yes, absolutely. Thank you so much, John. Oh, a salute! A salute!
1: Yes!
0: Yes!
1: We've made it!
0: We've made it! If they could see me now.
1: Oh, tonight's going to be fun.
0: It is going to be fun. And we had to change the show 2 hours ago.
1: Yeah, that's crazy, hey.
0: Because we happened to just get an international icon on the program.
1: Yes.
0: So I've been here for some time doing some editing and recording because Tina Burner is joining us very shortly on the program.
1: Hello.
0: Very cool.
1: Love your work, Tony.
0: Oh, thank you. Well, here's the deal.
1: Yes.
0: I only found out that Tina was playing in Brisbane a couple of days ago. She's playing in Brisbane tonight.
1: Yeah, it's crazy.
0: So if you are listening to this, guess what? Treat, we are going to go until midnight tonight.
1: Yes.
0: So you've got plenty of time. Turn the radio off, go and see this show, and then party on till midnight when you get home.
1: I never thought I'd hear you say that, but yeah. Go see the show. Turn us off. Go see the show. Come back. We'll be right here.
0: Exactly. But we've got plenty of great music. We've got new segments. We are celebrating 8 decades of tunes tonight.
1: Wow.
0: Yeah, we've got a banger from 1954.
1: Hello.
0: Yes, and we're going to directly compare it to a song that was released in 2020.
1: Ooh.
0: And see how the classics can inspire the modern tunes.
1: Yeah, I like it. I'm liking it.
0: Yes.
1: An evolution.
0: Yes, very much
1: Another
0: so.
1: Science lesson on this show.
0: No, not science, not science.
1: Evolution.
0: Yes. Oh yeah, that is, yes, that is technically science. You're right.
1: Thank you.
0: But we have tunes on the way from Bette Midler, Shawn Mendes, Kelly Rowland. We're doing a music lesson segment tonight.
1: Yeah.
0: Yes. And... there's nothing wrong with not knowing stuff about music, but we're going to take it back to square one like we did very early on in Sobe and run through some icons.
1: And pronunciations.
0: Well, this is true. So tonight we are going to look at the music and what Melissa Etheridge has brought to culture over the years.
1: Yes.
0: But that being said, which please, tonight at the Powerhouse, if you want to get along...
1: Yeah.
0: Make sure you... And tickets are 50% off at the moment, just saying.
1: Which perfect. Go look it up.
0: But let's just... I think we might actually let our first artist describe the show. I think that would be a good... Okay, Janet, what do you think about Sobe?
2: This is sick.
0: Well, she thinks it's sick, and that's a great sign because we are going to party on till the very hours.

0: Dua Lipa, don't hallucinate too much because you may end up in the Sobe Party Mix studio. And oh, what a feeling that would be. Don't you think, Kelly Rowland and Alex Guardino?
1: You are just turning into a poet and you don't even know it.
0: Wow, yeah. So are you. Look at us go. Our brains are working together tonight.
1: Oh, they are.
0: Not working in general, just synced.
1: Yes, yes. And congratulations
0: yes,
1: to us both.
0: You too.
1: Now.
0: Yes.
1: Coming up, we are going to, we're restarting our musician's journey, but we're relabeling it.
0: as, wonder why.
1: No, there's plenty of reasons why we need to celebrate past musicians.
0: Yes.
1: And no, they're not even past, literally released music a couple of years ago. So, yeah, they're still current. They're still making great music. And plus, they are a singer-songwriter. No
0: yeah.
1: AI involved at
0: Yay.
1: All. So we are going to celebrate Melissa Etheridge coming up very shortly. But next.
0: Yes.
1: We've got star of RuPaul's Drag Race Season 10.
0: Mm.
1: Star of RuPaul's Drag Race All-Stars Season 10.
0: Ooh.
1: A director, a producer, a writer, an incredibly accomplished performer.
0: Yeah.
1: You name it. They have probably done it. And thank you so much to Tina Burner for coming on the show because it was literally, we organised this afternoon.
0: Yeah.
1: So just such respect to Tina,
0: 100%.
1: Tina Burner and also Scarlett Envy and Alexis Michelle who are part of the production tonight.
0: Mm.
1: So if you are near the powerhouse, if you are near anywhere in the inner city, you've got about an hour and 10 minutes before the show starts.
0: So turn us off, or not just yet, listen to what's up next, what's about to come, then turn us off, go to the show, and then come back and party with us till midnight.
1: Exactly. That'd be great. But please welcome to the program, Miss Tina Burner. I'm so excited.
0: Me too.
1: Well, in a strange turn of events, I'm going to start this interview by telling you that our next guest is performing tonight at the Brisbane Powerhouse. And looking at the clock, if you live in that area, turn off the radio, get up, go and see this show because you have about an hour until it starts and you do not want to miss this production because Witch Perfect is in town and touring Australia. So please welcome the divinity of our next guest, star of screen and stage across the world, the diva, the creator, the all-star, the icon, Miss Tina Burner joins us. Hello.
2: What an introduction, might I say. I couldn't have wrote it any better myself.
1: Well, I can argue that because you've written some incredible things over the years. And thank you for the compliment. Witch Perfect. This is so cool. Now, you have been touring this show for, is it 4 years now?
2: So I have been touring the show for 10 years, actually, but with Scarlett and Alexis. This is our fifth year together. I started in a little bar at Club Cumming in New York City with, like, you know, 70 people and ended up playing, like, these 1,000-seat theaters all across the world and got to go to amazing places. So, yeah, it's been quite the journey since its original conception.
1: Oh, I bet.
2: I love Club Cumming. I mean, I love anything, you know, New York, villagey, like, cabaret space. I mean, it's coming from the man who was in cabaret. It's such good art. And being here at the Brisbane Powerhouse is like, we're really lucky. You know, like you said, you listeners, we are Showtime. Showtime's at 7:30.
1: Mm-hmm.
2: And, yeah, we're just really happy to be here. What an amazing space. Like, what a cool, cool space. But, you know, like we said, if you're at Little Gay Day and, you know, what is that little, what's happening?
1: Oh, there's a grand final and there's sports things happening.
2: Thank
1: but,
2: you.
1: Oh, look.
2: And then there's a whole gay day. There's a party, there's a thing. Put down the vodka soda and head over to the power.
1: Yes, and look, this radio show is going till midnight tonight, so we'll still be partying when the show finishes. You can still come home, turn us on and party till midnight, not a problem. Go and see this show tonight. But, Tina, I want to ask about creating these productions that you do because not everyone has the drive to actually sit down, finesse it, craft it, and then tour the world with a show. So what is your actual creative process when it comes to these shows?
2: Well, I just sit back with a bottle of Jack Daniels. I cry myself to sleep. and then I start writing. No. I think for many, many years, it was just more about taking things I love, especially from my childhood, and then becoming an adult and being able to put, like, such a spin on it. It's not like reclaiming your childhood, you know what I mean? And then choosing to be able to get to do work with it as an artist, but just kind of, it's so crazy. I would never have thought I would have become what I would have became because, you know, playing sports, growing up and doing stuff. And yes, I'm just a linebacker in a dress, as we all know. These shoulders carry the weight of the world on them. That's why they're so big. The creative process was just, it was more so, when you watch Hocus Pocus, it's already drag, you know? It's already this huge, over-exaggerated, you know, like, Bette Midler in it. It's just, it's a drag queen. And I love her emotions in it, from being the leader, but also having the heart for her sisters. But when you strip it all away, right, she's also just, she just loves her sisters, but also, you know, she loves power. Come on, who doesn't love power, right?
1: Exactly.
2: That's a powerhouse, no less. Bringing it around, full spin. Here we are.
1: Look out. We've gone 360. We're back at the beginning. Fantastic. Now, is this your first time touring Australia?
2: So, funny story. I've only been to, I met a boy many, many years ago after I left the boy band. I was on my way going to go to New York, but I was in Florida, and I was supposed to be on a date with someone else, and I met this guy at the bar, and he was from Brisbane. And I just came here. He was like, we talked and talked and talked, and kind of this magical, you know, couple months. And then I came to Brisbane for like 3 months, and then I spent some time here. And I haven't been, and that was like 20 years ago. So it's my first time back, my first time working as a performer in Australia. And like, the big thing is what I always love to, you know, people to know is, like, a lot of people sit around and wait for these promoters to call them or invite you to these tours or do these things. And, like, I've never been that girl. I'm not the one that people call. You know what I mean? Like, I want to be the person that can bring these experiences to people. And, you know, and it takes a lot of work. And that's what I do. So I wrote it, produced it, do the whole thing, you know. Yeah, I'm officially a taxpayer in Australia with my ABN. You are welcome, Australia. It's a dream, and it's so amazing to be able to get to do this. And, you know, I wouldn't be able to do it without the fans. I always say it at every show. I was like, I would never have a career if it wasn't for every single people in the room, and it does not go unnoticed. Mm. You know, like, it's because of these people that I'm able to have a job. So,
1: and I just think in terms of creating shows and producing it, I can completely relate when you say, I don't want to wait for someone. I want to create it. I want to build it. I want to get it out there, because we need the safe spaces to be brought out to the people as well as the people coming to the safe spaces.
2: Well, and that's the big thing, right? The big thing is creating the safe spaces, and it's for the future. It's for the people coming up. I didn't have that many safe spaces when I was coming up, and I think it became this thing on my shoulders and who I wanted to be as a performer to be able to create it for the next generation. You want people to feel safe. You want to give them love and joy. And for, you know, 90 minutes when they're in here, you know, you feel safe, love, laugh, and it's an amazing feeling to be in that, because right now with everything that's going on in the world, there isn't that security. There isn't that everyday love. So, I mean, I don't know, it's kind of like the least I could do as a performer to try to create those spaces for people.
1: Fantastic. And look, speaking of gay goals, apart from a club coming in New York, I would love to know about Provincetown, because from someone who lives on the other side of the planet, hearing about how you can walk down the street and there's every production show from every famous drag queen in the world, from what I've heard, is that what it's like?
2: Provincetown is like a gay magical unicorn. I always say, like, for many years it took me to kind of come to terms with the fact that I was there. It's a magical town. It's like on the Cape, just full of love. I sometimes wish there was just like a little gate that would come down that would just keep it, you know, safe and secure always. And like, yeah, it's so many shows. You walk down and so many of the girls are doing shows, but it's all about the real art. You know what I mean? It's about, you know, the people in the street who are busking. It's about, you know, the music. The town is such an amazing situation in itself. But they're all the people that live there. Yeah. They protect it. you know, it's great to be in such a place where it's just fully gay and fully magical and so much art. There's just so much art that's created there. And I was missing that for a very long time. And I had done Fire Island for 8 years, and it started to become a place that I wasn't familiar with anymore. And so I was looking for another place to find a family. And that's what I did. You know, I went somewhere and found a family.
1: Provincetown, the place to visit.
2: Yeah, it's a bitch to get there, but I'll tell you what, it is well worth the travel. You'll see. I mean, I just don't know how to explain it to you. Like, like I said, it took me years to get used to the fact that I was there, because it's just like, it's like a movie set. You're like, wait, this is real?
1: Yeah.
2: So cool.
1: Yeah, and I just love creative spaces and just being able to walk down the street and seeing what you create.
2: So many shows.
1: Oh, so many shows.
2: You go here to this show, this show, 10 minutes.
1: Yeah. Yeah, and it's like I would just be so busy seeing art and shows that I'd be like, oh, apparently there's a party somewhere. Oh, good for them. I'm going to the next show.
2: It's always great when the, like, especially I love Bear Week, because, you know, the Bears always have such a great schedule.
1: Mm-hmm.
2: And it took many years for me to get on their schedule. They were always so honest about it. They were like, we love you, Tina. You just haven't fit into our schedule this year, but maybe next year. And then come next year, they're like, you're on our schedule. We're here.
1: Well, speaking of schedule, you are playing tonight in Brisbane at the Powerhouse at 7:30. But then after that, you're moving.
2: 7:30.
1: Yes, to Adelaide at the Queen's Theatre on October 7th. Then in Sydney on October 10th. Yeah. At Mount Lawley in Western Australia on October 12th. These are dates that I want you to put in the diary. Go and support queer art. Go and support independent theatre. Go and support talent in its rawest form.
2: Yeah, and also, you know, I'd like to say this too, is just, you know, to the listeners, is thank you for treating drag as an art form and not as a crime, because there's so many people who treat it so differently. So, yeah.
1: We've got to spend time to celebrate the excellence, because there's too much of the other side of the coin going on outside. So this is certainly where we celebrate all types of art, all types of performers, you name it. We love celebrating diversity on this show.
2: Yeah. Good for you for doing it.
1: Oh, I've almost got one whole award. I'll take second. That's fine.
2: Well, listen, you can lose Drag Race twice. I mean, hopefully then one day, third time will be a charm. But, you know, that's what we wait for, right?
1: Exactly. And now that we've mentioned Drag Race, tick, ding, we can move on.
2: I mean, hopefully then one day, third time will be a charm. But, you know, that's what we wait for, right?
1: Exactly. And now that we've mentioned Drag Race, tick, ding, we can move on.

0: it opens the doors, but you go on that show, it makes you have to work 100 times harder.
1: Exactly. And for more information about the upcoming tour dates, please go to The Tina Burner on Instagram. All the details are there and the official links. So
0: you can go to www.witchperfect.com.
1: Oh, perfect. Even better. Direct links. I am just so happy that you made some time to join us on the program tonight. I really appreciate it.
0: Of course.
1: And
0: thank you so much. I really appreciate it.
1: Anytime, anytime. And now I didn't even need to change the set list for tonight. Here's Bette Midler with One Way or Another from Hocus Pocus 2 soundtrack on the Sobe Party Mix.

0: So bad. It's me, your favorite homegirl, LaLaRee. And I want you to listen to this next tune.
1: One and only on So Bad.

0: She's got particular taste.
1: She's got particular taste, and it is good because Shawn Mendes is on the Sobe Party Mix, and she's listening.
0: How? Obviously.
1: Duh.
0: Obviously. Oh, dear, you crack me up. Okay. Now.
1: Yes.
0: Still on the way. We've got some great music from Cold Chisel.
1: Mm.
0: Yes. A song about how the lads from Cold Chisel are obsessed with the head of a Australian fashion magazine back in the 80s.
1: Okay.
0: That is camp.
1: Yeah.
0: That is camp. Yes. And look, we've got Brooke Schubert. We've got Ella Eyre. We've got a double play from The Vacations.
1: Yeah.
0: But right now, let's talk about Melissa Etheridge.
1: It's time for music
0: lessons. Yes. Now, Melissa Etheridge.
1: Yeah.
0: Do you know anything about Melissa Etheridge apart from what you've looked up tonight?
1: Okay, thank you for clarifying that. No.
0: Okay, totally fine. So this is why this segment exists, to really break down who these people are and what they've contributed to art, society, you know, all of these things. So Melissa Etheridge is an American rock singer, songwriter and filthy guitarist.
1: Really?
0: Yes. Now, her self-titled debut album was released back in 1988. It became an underground success, peaked at number 22 on the Billboard album charts.
1: Yeah.
0: And the lead single, Somebody Bring Me Some Water, is one of the greatest rock tracks that I grew up with.
1: Okay.
0: Oh, when that song came on the radio, you turned it up and you partied.
1: Yeah, right.
0: Straight
1: okay.
0: up, yeah. She released her second album in the same year.
1: Oh, okay.
0: And not mucking around.
1: No.
0: No. Won her, got her more Grammy nominations.
1: Yeah.
0: But it only won the Grammy with her third album released. And let's just say, okay, the fourth album, when it was the early 90s, it was 1993, and a lot of people were going, well, it's a very masculine energy you've got there, Melissa. And so the fourth album is called Yes, I Am.
1: Yeah, which...
0: Yes, I Am. I am a lesbian. Deal with it. And that album spent 138 weeks in the Billboard Top 200 album charts.
1: Wow, that's insane.
0: That's 3 years.
1: Yeah.
0: In the top 200.
1: That's crazy work.
0: Crazy. So what did you find out about Melissa?
1: Yeah, broke through in 1988 with her self-titled debut album, Bring Me Some Water.
0: Yeah.
1: She's a two-time Grammy winner for Ain't It Heavy and later Come to My Window, but received 15 Grammys overall.
0: Yeah, Grammy nominations.
1: Grammy nominations, yes. Sorry. Her huge 1993 album, Yes, I Am, featured Come to My Window and I'm the Only One, became the biggest selling album with around 6 million US sales.
0: Huge.
1: Your Little Secret followed in 1995 and became her highest charting album, featuring I Want to Come Over. She was named Songwriter of the Year at the ASCAP Pop Awards the following year. Like you said, she publicly came out as lesbian in 1993, becoming one of the most prominent openly gay artists in mainstream American rock at that time. She's, you know, won the Academy Award for Best Original Song in 2007.
0: Yes, for I Need to Wake Up. It was all about climate change.
1: Okay.
0: Yeah, I'm so glad we caught on to that. Anyway.
1: And she brought her autobiography in 2023.
0: Yeah. Now, when I was growing up.
1: Yes.
0: I could literally count on one hand famous queer people.
1: Yeah, okay.
0: It was Melissa Etheridge, Elton John, and that was still under question because Elton John was married to a woman for a while.
1: Yeah, right.
0: Ellen. Katie Lang. Katie Lang, yeah. I'm not expecting you to know who Katie Lang is, but she was big in the 90s and it was very, very proud of who they were and the music they made. And it's just, that didn't happen in the 90s.
1: No.
0: You know, like Jennifer Aniston was in a Melissa Etheridge music video and everyone went, oh, Jennifer's come out. No, everyone, she's just in a music video.
1: Right.
0: Calm down.
1: Okay.
0: Calm down. So I would also like to point out how good of a live performer Melissa Etheridge
1: is.
0: Yeah,
1: right, okay.
0: There is, I think it's from 2007, she's live at the Kodak Theatre in LA. Can I just tell you, the lesbians in this crowd were about to swarm like locusts. There is an energy in that performance.
1: Yeah.
0: It's good. It's so good. These humans are just loving every note on the guitar, and Melissa Etheridge is giving them everything. But she's also got a star on the Hollywood Walk of Fame. She's been in a nominee for the Rock and Roll Hall of Fame a few times.
1: Yeah.
0: But hasn't actually been put into it yet.
1: Okay.
0: Unfortunately.
1: There's still time.
0: Plenty of time. And I think it was in 2014, Melissa Etheridge partnered with a California medical marijuana dispensary to make cannabis-infused wine.
1: Period.
0: Why? I was like, when I read that fact, I went, oh, I don't think we need that. I'm not sure if the world is ready for that one. But
1: no.
0: Ooh. But Melissa,
1: I'll blow your socks off.
0: Melissa Etheridge is just delicious. She makes great music. And I'm sure a lot of these AI algorithms are ripping off her stuff left, right, and center, because it was an original sound.
1: Yeah.
0: It was an original point of view. Like, and what the song that we're starting off with, I'm the Only One.
1: Yeah.
0: I know it's only 12 minutes to seven, but this is such an erotic song. My word. Am I the only one who'd walk across the fire for you? Am I the only one who'd burn in my desire for you?
1: Yeah.
0: Ow! Yearning! Yeah.
1: I love a good old, like, yearn.
0: Oh, and
1: they did it better back then.
0: Well,
1: yearning at the
0: they
1: same
0: had
1: now.
0: To.
1: Yeah.
0: You know, you couldn't be, to a degree, you couldn't be out and proud.
1: Yeah.
0: But, man, these songs, so good, so good. So we're going to hear a foreplay from Melissa right now, starting with I'm the Only One on the Sobe Party Mix.

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1: Wow, I feel attacked.
0: Oh, we just had a music lesson with Melissa Etheridge with Bring Me Some Water. Like the way I do, similar features, and I'm the only one. Do you feel like you've got a bit of a base knowledge on Melissa Etheridge now?
1: Yes, and I can actually say her last name now.
0: Winning. Winning.
1: Not like last week. Melissa
0: Etheridge. And you put a question mark on it too, and you were like, Etheridge?
1: It's been a long time since I made you go to the wall.
0: Yes, this is true. Last week it was twice.
1: Yeah. That's my own sport event.
0: Exactly. And coming up, we have fresh music from an artist called Rachel Chinariwi. I think that's how you pronounce her name. I'm going to work on it. Yes, I know. It is only her second album. So, and look at the spelling of her last name.
1: I'm going to be quiet.
0: Okay. We've got Rachel's new tune. We've got Leo Sayer. We've got Sean Mullins. And new music from Trixie Mattel's Halloween album.
1: Yes. Go, Trixie. Go, Trixie.
0: Yes. And she's gone back to her acoustic roots as well.
1: I'm excited to hear.
0: Yes. But another reason why I wanted to celebrate Melissa Etheridge, as I mentioned before, the singer-songwriter element to it. And so we're going to go into a block of music now of Australian singer-songwriters.
1: Wow.
0: From Brooke Schubert to Thirsty Merc to Cold Chisel singing about Ita Buttroth. And that's who the song is named after, Ita Buttroth, except she had a lisp. Ita Buttroth. And fresh, this is music out of Camp Hill in Brisbane.
1: Oh, okay.
0: Great. Katanak is doing wonderful music and has done for many years now. So if you want to follow Katanak on socials, K-A-T-A-N-A-K, Katanak.
1: So they're not new. They've been around a while.
0: Yeah, but has been on Sobe twice, has really, really dedicated to being a full-time singer-songwriter as much as they can.
1: Good on them.
0: So this is Take Us Back by Katanak on Bay FM.

0: Burn Like Summer with Brooke Schubert, an amazing Australian singer-songwriter.
1: Absolutely, she is. It's very rare that I find someone who is a performer that I just go, oh, that's just outrageously good.
0: Yeah.
1: Yeah, it's, you know, as I spoke about Tyler's music last week and Brooke Schubert, and when you find these people, you have to celebrate them.
0: And hey, speaking of Tyler, he's got a new single coming out on October 9th.
1: I'm very excited
0: I'm
1: about
0: so
1: this.
0: I'm so excited.
1: Very excited about this. I played his track yesterday.
0: Yes.
1: Sue, who was co-hosting with me,
0: yeah,
1: loved the song so much she started to cry.
0: Aww.
1: I know. I just went, that's the power of good music, Sue. Yeah. Don't be embarrassed about that.
0: No.
1: It's so good.
0: It's so good.
1: Yes. And so now let's celebrate another singer-songwriter, Rachel Chinariri.
0: Yes.
1: And now this track is called Broken Chair. She's an English singer-songwriter. And I think it came out a couple of days ago, this track.
0: Cool.
1: Very cool, very catchy. So let's give it a spin because we've got Leo Sayer on the way, The Vamps, Ella Eyre, and a double play from The Vacations coming up. But right now, this is Rachel with Broken Chair on the Sobe Party Mix.

0: Long Tall Glasses, Yes, I Can Dance by Leo Sayer on Sobey. Before that, Ella Eyre, She Needed Space.
1: I don't know why.
0: Oh.
1: Well, fair enough.
0: She did. She did. She needs it. You know, some breakups, you need that.
1: Yeah, fair.
0: Yes, yes,
1: no matter fair. Who's in the wrong. And shout out to Indy.
0: Well, I'm just going to keep on going. Keep on rolling.
1: Rolling okay. down a river.
0: Okay, well, coming up, we've got the new music from Trixie Mattel. We've got Skyhawks, Shirley Bassey, and a banger from 1954.
1: I'm so excited to hear this.
0: Oh, really?
1: Yeah.
0: Oh, cool. Well, look, I'm guessing you might know the newer versions of the song. I don't know if you've ever heard the classic, but that's a while away.
1: That's still a while away. Right now, though.
0: Let's do some shout-outs.
1: Yes.
0: Because the text line is open, 0468371003, if you want to send us a message.
1: You know what else is open?
0: The Instagram.
1: Yes, Sobey Party Mix. That is S-O-B-A-E Party Mix. Go over there, send us a message, say hey, and let us know where you are tuning in from. Mm-hmm. Because we do also stream globally on iHeartRadio.
0: That is so true. Now, I've got a special shout out for Karen, who loves some Leo Sayer. She was my co-host yesterday morning.
1: Oh, hey, Karen.
0: She does Easy Like Sunday Morning.
1: Yes.
0: And she loves Leo Sayer. And I went, I need to look into this. So I found that track and put it in just for Karen.
1: Hey, Karen.
0: Hey, Karen.
1: How you doing?
0: Yeah, and who, shout-outs for your list?
1: I've got shout-out to our good mate of the station, Jared, listening overseas on Stratty. Also, shout-out to the Mount Cotton crew tonight who are listening in live from my house and watching the game at the same time.
0: Oh, cool. Well, we've also got Jake on the north side, Ben at Annerley, and Amy and the family in Capalabar tuned in.
1: Lovely. Thanks for tuning in, guys.
0: It's a big night.
1: It's a huge night. Huge weekend, really.
0: And now let's talk about a fresh discovery of mine, just to show how really up-to-date I am on music.
1: Yes, proud of you.
0: I didn't know about this next band, The Vacations.
1: Neither did I. It's okay.
0: I looked them up because I've got new music out this week. And I went, oh, okay, let's look this up. Yep, okay. And then I looked on their information and it said Australia's number one boy band. And I went, what? Huh? And then I looked at their stats and the two songs we're about to play have close to 1 billion streams.
1: That's crazy.
0: And I thought, how on earth have I never heard of this group if they're the number one boy band in Australia and these two songs are so big globally.
1: To be honest with you, when you asked me if I knew The Vacations, I thought you meant the movies.
0: Like the National Lampoon Vacation. Yep. That's funny. That's funny. That's funny. I like that. Maybe that's where they got their name. Yes, but
1: you can grab inspiration from anywhere.
0: Yes, you can. And so they're from Newcastle.
1: Up the nuts.
0: Yes. and yes, things. And no, they're in the grand final.
1: Yeah, I'm going to keep throwing sport things at you tonight and just see where it lands.
0: Yay. And I'm sure they've got a global superstar for the halftime show. Ooh. So we're going to play Telephones and Young right now. And again, close to 1 billion streams each on these songs.
1: Can't wait to hear it for the first time.
0: I know. So it's very coastal. It's very chill. So we're going to take it down a notch because it is a 6-hour show tonight, so we can take it down a notch.
1: And trust me, we'll be booting it back up later.
0: With a vengeance. So this is Telephones by Vacation, Australia's number one boy band. Human nature need not apply, apparently.

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Down that street about a half a mile. And all her friends tell her she's so pretty. And she'd be a whole lot prettier if she smiled once in a while. 'Cause even her smile looks like a frown.

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It seems like everybody's got a plan. It's kinda like Nashville.

0: Sean Mullins, please keep singing me a lullaby on the Sobey Party Mix.
1: Yeah, I like that. Still coming up, we've got Paul Mack, Kylie Minogue. What's better than one Minogue?
0: Two.
1: Dani Minogue is on the way as well. Tinashe, Cyndi Lauper and Olivia Neutron Bomb herself.
0: Oh.
1: Yes. Plenty of great tunes still on the way, but there is new music from Trixie Mattel, so everything must stop and we must play this.
0: Yes.
1: Trixie's gone back to her acoustic roots.
0: Okay.
1: Because before the DJ Trixie Mattel took off during COVID, she just looked up a YouTube video and went, how do I DJ? Taught herself during COVID.
0: Period. I wish I had the attention span to do that.
1: And the funds to just buy all the top-notch equipment and let's play. But this is before the DJ Trixie, there was surf rock Trixie Mattel. There was folk music Trixie Mattel. There was old school traditional country music Trixie Mattel. She's covered so many genres. And now acoustic Halloween tracks.
0: Ooh.
1: Yeah. So this is Ghost in the Moon, followed up by Horror Movie by Skyhooks, because if you're doing one Halloween tune, yeah, I want to do two.
0: Right around the corner, so absolutely.
1: So, yes, new music from Trixie Mattel on Sobey.

0: with Paul Mac and Nari on the Sobe Party Mix, and History Repeating with the proper Propeller Heads feat Shirley Bassey.
1: Yeah,
0: before
1: those proper Propeller Heads, I tell you. You need the proper ones. You can't get those knockoff ones. There's no Sheen Propeller Heads available tonight.
0: I think there's at least one name in the show every week that just, I don't know, just stumps me.
1: It stumbles, yeah. No, yeah. That happens. And still on the way, we've got Z Machine, Ida Core, Doja Cat. We've got Adam Music Mashups, new music from Dom Dollar. But speaking of history repeating, this is my segue.
0: okay.
1: So I have had the idea about basically celebrating the songs that originate a lot of the sounds that keep getting remade over and over and over again.
0: Yeah.
1: And we've done this a few times over the years of Sobe, when someone will bring out a track and I go, oh, well, that's a direct sample from this song from the 90s.
0: Yeah.
1: That's a direct sample from this. This particular song from Dean Martin, who was the first person to release it in English, was in 1954. Now, Dean Martin was part of the original Rat Pack in Vegas. So when we say Ocean's 11,
0: yeah, okay,
1: that was a remake of movies that had Dean Martin in it.
0: Gotcha, yeah.
1: Cool. Sway has been remade over the years by people in the 60s, 70s. Michael Bublé has covered this song. The Pussycat Dolls have covered this song. But the most dramatic difference in versions that I have heard is the version that Saweetie and Galzara, I'm going with those names and pronunciations.
0: Yeah.
1: Their version from the Birds of Prey soundtrack that came out in 2020, like the Harley Quinn standalone film that came out height of COVID, didn't make money. So naturally went, women can't lead superhero movies. No, it's a pandemic, settle down.
0: Yes.
1: So I just wanted to directly compare these two versions of a song 8 decades apart.
0: Yeah, okay.
1: One is very polite. Ooh, when the and then the other one is,
0: oh, that song.
1: Yeah.
0: When the rhythm starts to play.
1: Exactly. So it's a classic song. It's been around for ages, but when the beat drops.
0: See, I thought that was Mr. Michael Bublé.
1: No. He just covers a lot of the standards that have been around for a long time.
0: Okay.
1: Cool. See, we're learning and growing.
0: Yes.
1: We're learning and
0: growing.
1: Let's
0: see. Well, yeah, I'm excited to see how much it's involved over 8 decades.
1: Oh, you're going to love this. But let's start with the original from 1954. This is Mr. Dean Martin with Sway on Sobe.

0: What do I have to do to get Kylie Minogue in the Sobey Party Mix studio, Tony?
1: Be rich.
0: Yeah. Well, so which one of us is
1: going
0: to make that happen?
1: Yeah, we're not going to hold our breath. However, no. Kylie's always welcome.
0: Yes.
1: Always welcome on this program. And before that, we had a Dirty Dirty Disco by Danny Minogue and Rogue Traders. That duet is just...
0: Yes.
1: So good. So good. And still on the way, we've got Bentley Robles, G Machine. They're best friends. So I had to put them next to each other in the set list and on the poster. They both gave us a thumbs up.
0: Yes.
1: And a very controversial song by Cyndi Lauper.
0: Oh, okay.
1: Yes. I cannot say what that song's about on the air.
0: Okay, cool. Yep.
1: Yes.
0: Actual controversial.
1: Well, anyway. Okay, let's do some shout-outs because the text line is still open, 0468 371 003, or...
0: the Sobey Party Mix Instagram, that is S-O-B-A-E Party Mix. Come send us a message, say hey, let us know where you're from.
1: Okay, well, we've got Heather on the Bayside tuned in, as always. Thank you, Heather. Also, if we're going to go to the Kaleo concert together, please send me an email.
0: We've also got James down in Bondi listening in as well.
1: Oh, James!
0: Taya and the crew listening in from Geelong as well.
1: Cool. Well, we've got... we've also got Taylor and Chester in Alex Hills tuned in. And can you do me a favour?
0: Yeah.
1: Can you film this?
0: Okay.
1: Because I wanna send this out to a special guest that, okay, this shout out goes to the divine, the exquisite, the scrumptious, tall Jan. Now, Jan, we've talked about you a lot on this show, and I would love for you to come and be a guest in the studio sometime. I had a lovely chat with you last Thursday. That was a long night. But... that was a good time. But please, you are welcome in this studio at any point, and we've got a special song to play right now just for you.
0: Come join us, Jen.
1: Yes. This is No Broke Boys by Tinashe on the Sobey Party Mix just for you, Jen. Oh, turn it up.
2: Disco X on the beat.

0: She bought Cyndi Lauper on the Sobe Party Mix. And also, we heard Z Machine with Good Boy.
1: Good boy.
2: And still on the way, we've got... Have you got my microphone turned on?
0: Yeah.
2: I'm guest one.
0: Oh.
3: There we go. Hello. Hey. Hi.
0: Hey. Okay, so me and Tony have swapped spots for the night.
3: I'm like, my headphones have stopped working. And I saw the wrong button lit up on the panel. I went, babe.
0: Well, I said to you before, are you a guest too? Yeah. And you're like, yeah. I was like, oh, okay. Yeah. So I did clarify.
3: What did I say?
0: Yeah!
3: That was a great Tony impersonation. I would like that. Oh, dear.
0: Anyway, look, still on the way. We've got Mr. Dom Dalla, Lady Gaga, Fergie.
3: Gojo. I've been chatting with Gojo today.
0: Hey?
3: Yeah. I tagged him in the poster and he went, thank you so much for the support. And I went, buddy. I did interview you about like 6 years ago when you were playing this festival, and he went, no way, yes, okay, yes. And I thought,
0: relevance.
3: You don't remember, but no. I appreciate him pretending.
0: Yeah.
3: Yes.
0: He was like, oh, crap.
3: Yeah, sure, Jan. it's very that. But still, hey, somebody actually reached out and went, thanks.
0: Yes.
3: Appreciate that. Always.
0: Oh, that's always really appreciated, guys.
3: It is.
0: Oh, when people appreciate your work.
3: Mm-hmm.
0: Crazy.
3: And that's why I always put in as many Australian artists in the poster as possible, because they appreciate it more than anyone.
0: Oh, well, obviously.
3: Mm-hmm.
0: The other people don't even know that we're doing it. Oh, no, Slater saw our story once, didn't he?
3: Yes, Slater did. But, you know, you tag Dua Lipa in something and it just comes up with, she's not receiving messages at this time.
0: Yeah, I've gotten a few of them.
3: The Instagram version of an answering machine.
0: Yeah, the Instagram voicemail.
3: Very that.
0: Crazy.
3: Voice to text.
0: But I'm pretty sure that it should still pop up in their mentions.
3: Oh, possibly. Doesn't matter. Either way.
0: Oh, dude, but like I get it. The amount of crazy messages that them people would be getting.
3: Crazy. Mm-hmm. Thank heavens we're not famous. But someone who is famous and Australian and going to get a hell of a lot more famous in the next coming months.
0: Mm-hmm.
3: Is the Brisbane drag queen called Incubus.
0: Okay.
3: Incubus. Now, Incubus, who is, I would say, yes, they do drag, but it's very monster drag. It is very horror drag.
0: Yeah.
3: They have just been announced as a contestant on the American TV show called Dragula.
0: Ooh.
3: Now, it's on a special streaming service. I don't have it. It's going to be really difficult to watch. But I just wanted to give a shout-out to Incubus and just say congratulations.
0: Mm.
3: Like, we're all supporting you, absolutely, even though watching it is going to be an issue because I think it's on the horror streaming service Shudder.
0: Oh, look, there's always a...
3: Another streaming service around the corner.
0: Oh, that's not what I was going to say. But, you're right. Mm. There's always some loophole.
3: What were you going to say then?
0: There's always some loophole. There's always some, like, you know, website, like 1, 2, 3 movies type.
3: Yeah, or just type into YouTube the next week, best of Incubus on this week's Dracula, and you'll get the gist.
0: But look, you're right. Like, we're still supporting you either way. We just, we'll do it not through that direct streaming service.
3: Oh, well, exactly. If anyone watches it, please look out for Incubus. If you see them on a lineup for a show, I've seen them a few times. Spooky.
0: Spooky.
3: I've seen them as a carnivorous plant. I've seen them as a cannibal clown. I've seen them as, like, there's...
0: Cannibal clown.
3: Well, when a clown's got that much blood on it...
0: Yeah.
3: I'm guessing, just call it a cannibal clown.
0: Yeah.
3: I was like...
0: Basically,
3: a clown who's had a rough night. Like, what do we call that?
0: Yeah.
3: So, just a shout-out to them and good luck. I hope you do well. I've got no idea. I've known that Incubus may have been on this series for some time before it has been officially been announced.
0: You've done very well.
3: Thank you.
0: You've not even let that slip off air.
3: Yeah. I've known for ages.
0: Like, you did let me know about 20 minutes ago. Not even. But, like, usually you I come in and you're like...
3: Guess what?
0: I'll tell you when the mic's off.
3: Yeah. Yeah.
0: So you've done very well, Masha.
3: Thank you. So let's dive back into the music now that we've celebrated some Dragula entrance.
0: Not a spin on drag.
3: Well, it's a spin on Drag Race. It really is. Yeah. But it's just like, oh, one of the hosts, the Boulay brothers,
4: who always talk like this. And we heard that you're scared of insects, so we're going to bury you alive with worms.
3: And you go, oh, okay, that's not my thing, but...
0: No, that's like, I'm a celebrity, get me out of here, meets Drag Race.
3: Yeah.
0: Yeah, you know what I mean?
3: Like, yeah.
0: Let's torture people for fun. For ratings.
3: Bury that.
0: And instead of turning the lights off, we're going to turn the mics off so you can listen to Kato on Bay FM 100.3. Awesome.

0: Yes, that is Adam Music's mix of Doja Cat, Ida Kaur, and Lady Gaga with Let Me Think, Bitch.
1: Here he is.
0: Yes. And before that, Freddie LeGrand and Ida Kaur with Let Me Think About It.
1: Yes, love that song.
0: And look, I know it's a brag, but is it also just a fact that Adam Music's still only done one Australian radio interview?
1: Hey. Where was that?
0: That was here. No, that was on the Sobe Party Mix. Yeah,
1: look at you go.
0: Well, it's amazing what happens when you reach out and ask an artist, hey, can we support you?
1: Crazy. For free?
0: What? Yeah, crazy.
1: Especially when it's for free as well.
0: Yeah. And
1: head snap.
0: Are we ahead of time?
1: That never happens.
0: We were 20 minutes running behind starting... In the first hour, we were 20 minutes behind because we had to throw in the Tina Burner interview.
1: And I think we've both, like, stopped ourselves from going down random side rabbit holes.
0: It's so funny.
1: Well, I didn't know if it was... I was trying to say, like, rabbit hole and sidetracks, but...
0: Yeah, well, that whole sentence was a side quest, let me tell you. Oh, no, she's gone to the wall.
1: My headphones don't reach that far. So oh,
0: too funny.
1: Okay.
0: Too funny. Well, look, it is 9 o'clock. We are going till midnight tonight. So, we've got plenty of tracks on the way. We've got the new track with the very saucy film clip, You Cannot Play at Work, by Grant Kinoche. That's...
1: What is it with these last names?
0: I don't... I'm not making them up.
1: I know.
0: I'm not making them up. But in the meantime, before we get to that track coming up very shortly, while Ruby catches her breath, I'm going to let you know that in tonight's six-pack, we've got Lady Gaga, Khalees, Gojo, Fergie, Nelly Furtado, and Dom Dollar. Now, people who are lactose intolerant need to be careful of this six-pack because there is a lot of references to milk. Yeah. But this is a new song by Dom Dollar, Solomon, and Skepta.
1: Yes.
0: Dom Dollar, who performed with Kylie Minogue last week.
1: Yes, he did.
0: Yes, I was caught on to that. See, that's a sports reference-ish.
1: It counts for you.
0: Yeah, thank you. Thank you. But, yeah, this one's called Danger, Danger.
1: Danger, Danger, Dom Dollar's in the area. No, I'm going to stop.
0: From here on out, we are really kicking it up a notch.
1: Yeah. Look, it is definitely that sign, that time of the night where we dance it out for six songs back to back.
0: Mm-hmm.
1: To remind you, not only is the weekend not over yet, the long weekend, we're only midway through.
0: I know.
1: We're actually only midway through the show as well.
0: Oh, I'm going to go home and watch all three extended versions of Lord of the Rings.
1: Okay. And I'll be putting.
0: You'll still be on the air. Yes. But yes, let's give this song a listen. Danger, Danger by Dom Dollar. New Australian music. Let's celebrate it. Let's dance it out.
1: Let's support it. Turn it up. Don't go anywhere. Here's Dom Dollar on the Sobe Party Mix.

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1: Is that okay?
0: Thank you. And enjoy the show.

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0: Babylon, the Pride Mix by Adam Music on the Sobe Party Mix. In finishing off our six-pack tonight, in tonight's six-pack, we also heard Milkshake, the Say Light remix, Milkshake Man with Gojo, Milf Money with Fergie, the clean edit, and a double play from Dom Dolla to kick this six-pack off. Each Man with Nelly Furtado and Danger Danger, the fresh track with Solomon and Skepta.
1: Now, and you've got another six-pack coming up at 11 p.m.
0: Yeah, I do.
1: Yes.
0: We've actually realised our brains are syncing tonight, guys, because Tony played a song earlier on in his set.
1: Mm-hmm.
0: And that same song was in my set for the last 2 hours tonight. So, great. Our brains are syncing.
1: It's taken a while, but we're finally there.
0: Yes.
1: You know, my brain's a slow-moving machine.
0: Hey, mine's no quicker, brother.
1: And that's why we get on. Yeah.
0: We both make up half of the half a brain cell shared.
1: I know. Yeah. Yes. And look, still on the way, we've got Vanessa Amorosi, Carmen, NXS, and Real to Real. But very shortly, we are going to play the track from Grant Kanoki called Stripped. It's a brand new track. But I did announce yesterday that we were going to talk about the merger. I don't know if you've heard about this,
0: okay,
1: but Warner Brothers Studios has been bought.
0: Oh, someone's going to have a hell of a lot of money to buy that.
1: $111
0: billion. Why 111? That's so random. Just like 150 billion or 100 billion.
1: Anyway, and when it's billion, I'll take the discount. Yeah. it's Paramount bought it.
0: Oh.
1: Now, I've been saying for years that Paramount's like TikTok, it's going to be the next one to crumble because they've just done very little successful franchises, and that's the...
0: And really, what's on Paramount?
1: Star Trek.
0: Aussie Shore. All the Shores. Jersey Shore. Geordie Shore. Exactly.
1: This is... Yeah, we're not helping their point, no, are we?
0: And they're partnered with Apple TV.
1: Oh,
0: because you don't need Paramount if you've got Apple TV.
1: Oh, really?
0: Or one or the other.
1: Yeah. Oh, but yes, it's all going to be merged into one production company, I believe, at the moment. That it's going to be called Skydance Studios.
0: Okay.
1: But look, basically, I yeeted that idea out the window when Tina Burner was like, yes, let's do an interview. I'm like, we don't have time. And so, look, over the next few weeks, the chips will fall and we'll work out more information about what they are going to actually do.
0: I'm very interested to see how this pans out as well.
1: Well, like, how it goes for their films and, you know, they had to, like, because they now own so many TV shows and streaming services, it was sort of half blocked.
0: I feel like Warner Brothers would have been better off to have sold to like HBO Max.
1: Paramount bought that too. Because HBO Max is now under the Warner Brothers umbrella. Everything's getting rolled into one. And so
0: we've been saying that for a while, like, streaming stuff.
1: Yes, but I bet you any money, if people are paying money to these streaming services, they're not going to cancel them.
0: Oh, no.
1: No, but once the contracts are up, probably in about 4 or 5 years, we'll get a merger of a bunch of streaming services and they'll all get rolled into one. But we have no actual definitive plan at this point. I just wanted to mention we are going to bring it up again in a couple of weeks' time when we know more information.
0: That's crazy, though.
1: Yes.
0: I don't know if I like that.
1: A lot of people have not been keen on it because it just means a lot of creatives from all of these different studios are going to be merged together and most of them will lose their jobs. And they control so many studios and the delivery service for these movies that it's a borderline monopoly. So that's why they didn't want it to happen, and that's why it had to get passed through government and all of this stuff over there. Oh yeah.
0: I mean, why is Warner Bros. Even selling?
1: No money.
0: Oh. Right.
1: They lost over $1 billion with their entire first run of a DC universe.
0: Oh, okay.
1: Like, and it was like over 20 films, but if you add it all up, they lost a lot of money.
0: Yeah, right, okay.
1: And now they've got to just start from scratch and spend another $300 million making a new Supergirl and making a new Superman and making a new... That being said, watch Supergirl this week. Great film.
0: Oh, is it a movie?
1: Yeah.
0: I think it was a new series.
1: No, it's a movie.
0: I'm still trying to get through the first episode of Lanterns.
1: It's a slow moving machine, that show.
0: Okay.
1: It's good. I enjoyed it. For a superhero show, it has a lot of swearing and unnecessary nudity.
0: Hello.
1: Lanterns is
0: Lion King.
1: Lanterns is a good show.
0: Okay.
1: Not a thriller minute superhero show. It's very much we're space cops, but we're on Earth today. Because we don't have the budget for a space movie. So we're in Middletown, Nebraska.
0: Why do they keep doing this to Green Lantern? They botched the first movie.
1: I know way too much information about this. Okay, we're going to put a pin in this, and in a couple of weeks' time, we're going to come back to it.
0: You're going to have to remind me, again.
1: Yeah, it'll be in the set. Remind you. Yeah.
0: Because speaking of Warner Brothers... I don't know if this is Warner Brothers. Dory is behind the mic right now.
1: No, it's not. Oh, Dory is so Disney.
0: Oh, is it Disney?
1: Yeah, it's that damn mouse.
0: What?
1: Sorry, I don't. Disney doesn't leave a nice flavor in my mouth after
0: mouse?
1: I went.
0: Mouse?
1: Yeah, Mickey Mouse.
0: Oh.
1: That damn mouse.
0: That damn duck.
1: No. Jeez, I never want to go back to Disney theme park.
0: I feel like
1: Oh, it was just, I get it, stuff's for sale, but when you walk into, like, a retail shop USA that's a theme park and it just happens to be Disneyland, man, I got sick of it real quick. I spent, like, $700 and I'm like, yeah, just to get in.
0: Oh, my God.
1: What a waste. Anyway, moving on to...
0: Oh, so it's like going to Movie World.
1: no, but it's, like... 15 times the size of Movie World. I walked around that place for 9 hours and didn't go to it all. Over it.
0: Too much.
1: Non-consensual. Get me out of here. Get me out of here.
0: Non-consensual.
1: Yeah, I don't want to be there anymore.
0: Okay. But it was consensual because you chose to be there.
1: Yeah, but after about 3 hours, I went, oh, no, this ain't for me.
0: Did you even go on many rides?
1: Yeah, a couple. You know, one broke.
0: Oh.
1: Hurrah. Don't get it. So anyway, new music. Let's talk about things that we enjoy.
0: Yeah, it's not... We really need to stop hating on things on this show.
1: Yeah, sorry, you mentioned the mouse and I'm like, oh, damn it. Now I'm going to have to vent for another 7 minutes. So, Grant Kanoki.
0: Yes.
1: He has released several songs over the past few years and they're all really good. Pop dance tracks. They're all really good. I especially respect the track he released called Movie Star.
0: Yes, which was earlier.
1: He was in a relationship with a straight presenting famous person.
0: Okay.
1: And of course, within Hollywood, if you go on a date, you've got to sign a non disclosure agreement.
0: I would love to know. Sorry, I'm going to sidetrack this.
1: Okay.
0: How do non-famous people even go on dates with famous people? End up going on dates with them.
1: Awkwardly, I imagine.
0: Yeah.
1: Because it's just with a lot of famous people that I've interviewed or heard interviews with, when they find someone who isn't in their same field necessarily, but, you know, they might work the camera on a thing or they might... You know, they're working catering on the movie set or something like that, and they just meet and they go, oh, yeah, you know, like, I don't really follow movies, but I work in them all the time. And, oh, you're in the film? Oh, that's nice. And then...
0: I don't know who... You go with the I don't know who you are.
1: Yeah, like, I've got an idea, but I don't really know.
0: Liza Minnelli.
1: Sorry?
0: Liza.
1: Oh. It's like Liza Minnelli. But yeah, Grant made this song called Movie Star about the relationship with the famous person without breaking the non-disclosure agreement.
0: Period.
1: And I respect him so much for that.
0: Oh, and Swiftied so hard.
1: And then this new song, Stripped. Look, the film clip is exactly what you would imagine it to be.
0: Don't watch it at work. Watch it around your husband.
1: Just be careful who is watching when you pull up this clip. So let's get ready to play it. This is the wonderful Grant Kanoki with Stripped on the Sobe Party Mix.

nights. There's something about you, girl.

0: my kind. Yes. Ooh. Love that. That is One of My Kind, NXS, the Rogue Traders mix.
1: Yeah, I had to double read that.
0: Mm. Yeah, before they brought on a female lead vocalist, they were like a DJ duo.
1: Oh, sick.
0: Yeah, and frankly, that's the best one that they did. It was so good. We need more great classic Australian tunes remixed.
1: Yeah.
0: Someone please get onto that with better skills than me. Thank you.
1: Oh, yeah, me too. DJ Ritual is Strange.
0: Yes. Mm. DJ Donna. Hey. We don't even practice this.
1: No, it actually sounds so rehearsed. You know, actually, I was playing one of my mates the other day a video of, remember when I gave Swallow a shout out and I said shout out for hard launching Hard Launch?
0: Yes.
1: I showed a couple of my mates that video and, well, they loved it because I finished it with, I don't know his name, but I'm sure he's got one. But but my mate was like...
0: And that's the information people tune in for this show.
1: Yes, that is marketing right there. Mm-hmm. No, but one of my mates was like, if I didn't know you two... crack up. It was like, it's even better because I know you, but even if I didn't know you, I would just want to listen, sit at the speaker and listen to you two talk. So I think that's a very big compliment.
0: Wow. If you ever get on OK Diva podcast, they are not ready for you. I love it.
1: Yeah.
0: I love it. Oh, my goodness. And my episode of OK Diva with the lads is up now if you want to hear me ramble.
1: But Sam,
0: I was unwell that day.
1: Yeah, I think you came in that Sunday. You go, oh, I took cold and flu medicine.
0: Yeah.
1: And you go, I don't know what I said.
0: I can't remember what I said.
1: I blacked out. And I was like,
0: yeah, because it's just so casual. And you're just sitting and chatting and sitting and chatting. It's almost like if I asked you, oh, remember 3 weeks ago when you went out, can you tell me the conversation you had between 1 and 2 a.m.?
1: Couldn't even tell you the conversations I was having last night. Thank you.
0: Exactly. So that's sort of why I just went, oh, I even messaged them going, can you use anything? Was I good? And they're like, no, you were great. And thank you. Thank you.
1: Well, yes, look, Sam and Brock, if you need the other half of Sobe Party Mix, I know you're listening, send me a message.
0: Yeah, and shout out to those
1: lads. Shout out to Sam and Brock. Lovely boys, funny as, I think it was me and Sam, when we interviewed them, we were just bullying each other the whole time. And I was like, I've met you once, this is great.
0: Yeah, I can see the chemistry, like I think it would make a great episode of their podcast.
1: Yeah.
0: And their episodes with Mara Maraschino is up now, which is fantastic, talking about the scene and where to go and check it out. And oh, it's just so good. It is an 18-plus podcast.
1: Oh, yes. And, yeah.
0: Very much so.
1: Uncensored, unfiltered, put the kids to bed. You're not watching that with the kids around.
0: And no, it's a put the captions on and the headphones in and enjoy a nice peppermint tea after the kids have gone to bed.
1: Yeah.
0: So our last three songs for tonight before I bail and then Ruby takes it through to the midnight. I was going to say the wee hours of the morning. No, it's midnight. But we've got Sneaky Sound System, Vinay on the way. And who have you got coming up in your set?
1: We have got the Veronicas, Adam Lambert, Demi Lovato to kick us off. We've also got Slater.
0: Cool.
1: Ray, Sling, Becky Hill.
0: You are going to give me some tunes to jam to on the way home. I love this.
1: Will you tune into your Lord of the Rings?
0: No, that was a joke. Okay. I'm not watching 14 hours of Lord of the Rings tonight.
1: Oh, I didn't realise it was that long.
0: Yeah, I own the extended versions. For a reason. They're better films. But anyway.
1: The extended mix it always is.
0: Yes. But right now, let's play a Vanessa Amorosi track because I'm still not over the fact
1: that we
0: got to do that. We got to see her.
1: Even Swallow, who was like, the only song she knew was Absolutely Everybody.
0: And she had a great time?
1: Best time. She was like, she turns to me and goes, oh my God. She's actually really good.
0: Yeah, she's great. Yeah, and I love it. It was you, me, Swalla, and Bongo Betty up the front. And we were just like, yes! Oh, living our best life.
1: And then Tony got pulled up and looked dead in the eye. She pointed at Tony and goes, I need you. And then Tony went on stage and was being a polite gentleman, letting everyone barge in front of him.
0: I'm the tallest person. I can't have people, like, I can go up the back and still have a great point of view.
1: Look,
0: I'm not going to stand in front of, like, a short lady and go, no, I'm here first, go away. No, that's not what
1: you
0: I'm...
1: You lived your best life, and honestly, shout out to Swallow for getting those shots of us in the crowd.
0: Love that.
1: Yeah.
0: Love that.
1: That's a new marketing. But anyway, look, instead of us talking about Vanessa Amorosi all night long, why don't we listen to her sing about some aliens and UFOs?
0: It's Halloween season.
1: Oh, spooky season on Bay FM 100.3.

0: Take it to the floor and don't stop because it's 10 p.m.
1: Mm-hmm.
0: You're done. Tony's done, but yes. I'm not.
1: Mm-hmm.
0: Because we are going till midnight.
1: Yes, we are. Long weekend, special edition of Sobe. Yep. 6 hours Sobe.
0: 6 hours Sobe.
1: It's got a ring to it.
0: I like it. Mm. I'm not going to do it every week, though.
1: That's
0: why it is special on long weekends.
1: Yes, it's only special if you do it every now and then.
0: Yes. I did a 3 hour show for Neon Nights this long weekend as well, and I was like, wow, this is like fun, like doing 3 hours. And I was like, but not doing it every week. I say that now, but I'm not going to commit to 3 hours every week. Because,
1: no, it's a lot.
0: Oh, it's a lot.
1: It is a lot. It absolutely is. But as someone who commits to 8 hours every weekend, it's a lot.
0: Can't wait to. Yep.
1: Yeah, but I'm going to head off very shortly, but don't worry, I'll leave you in the soft, supple hands of Ruby for the next 2 hours. And
0: damage we can do, hey?
1: Well, exactly. And I'll just remind you that you've survived 100% of your worst days, so go out there and kick butt next week.
0: Yeah.
1: Oh.
0: And you know what? It's a four-day week. It's you got less work days until you listen to us again.
1: So true.
0: Yeah.
1: So true. And we are at the Grassroots Rodeo on Saturday morning coming up.
0: Actually, you've got a full weekend of us two. You've got my show on Friday night. Then I'm waking up with Tony. We'll be in the outside broadcast van.
1: Yes, absolutely.
0: At the rodeo. And then we'll be doing Sobe together on Sunday.
1: Yeah.
0: No,
1: I'm not here next Sunday night because I'm at the Vixen's wedding.
0: You've got a full weekend of me.
1: Yeah. Yeah. And we're going to work on the set list together and everything. So it's going to be great.
0: So instead of doing Sunday night together, we're going to do Saturday morning together. And
1: Hopefully Richie Lestrange will be in there next week.
0: You know, you asked me, do you want a night off? And I was like, no, you have a night off. I know you prefer the show being done live. So let's see how well you trained me.
1: Oh, let's see how we go, kids. Let's see how we go. Okay, thank you so much. And look, it's been a blast tonight.
0: Oh, it's been so much
1: it's
0: fun.
1: It's just a joy. So, okay, take it away, Ruby. All right,
0: have a good night, Tony. But look, hey, like I said, guys, we are not done yet on the Sobe Party Mix. Get ready for 2 more hours of pure chaos with the Redlands most chaotic ranger. Well, I'll be giving you a taste of Neon Nights because this long weekend is not over yet. We still have plenty more partying tonight and a whole lot of bed rotting tomorrow. We still have songs that make you want to dance the night away and sing your hearts out. But firstly, of course, I want to say thank you to Tony again for the last 4 hours. Always a pleasure sharing the mics with you. But look, as I love to say on my show, let's clock off, turn the chaos on and the volume all the way up because me and my good friend Demi Lovato are confident that you'll be wanting me to do this more often on Bay FM 100.3.

Adam Lambert, if I had you on the Sobey Party Mix all the time, we would definitely do a duet to Muffin Man together. But hey, I want to quickly talk about something because this week the Laneway lineup has been announced with Hayley Williams, Slater, Horse Girl, Rico Nasty, and so much more. Laneway will be in Brisbane on the 12th of Feb next year. They haven't dropped what venue, but tickets do go on pre-sale on Wednesday the 7th of October. You do not want to miss this. For more information, head over to Laneway's Instagram, Laneway Fest. But speaking of festivals, send me a message because the text line is open, 0468371003, and let me know your favourite Aussie festival. And also, if you would like a shout out, text me again on that number, 0468371003. And look, speaking of Slater, she is up next. But right now, here's Von Dutch, the clean version with Charlie XCX on Bay FM 100.3.

I'm with Britney Spears. I want to go and keep listening to the So Baby Party Mix all weekend. If you have just tuned in, my name is Ruby and welcome to the So Baby Mix. So Bay Party Mix, the most chaotic safe space party zone on radio, where I'll be hanging out with you till midnight. And look, we have had a couple of people message in tonight already. So shout out to Super Eats in Cleveland and shout out to Kay Swaller, whether you're in Wellington Point or the other place. Don't know. But hey, we still have huge tunes on the way from Sunny Federa, Olivia Dean, Calvin Harris, and Neo. But let's waste no time and go with the Chemical Brothers right back into the music on Bay FM 100.3.

J-Lo, let's get on the floor so I can tell you all the reasons I love the Sobe Party Mix, apart from hanging out with Tony for 4 hours every week. Oh, wait, that's easy. It's all of our amazing listeners tuned in right now. So let's do some shout-outs. Shout-out, of course, to friend of the station, Jared Overseas on Stratty. Shout-out to also Bay FM's friend of the station, Alex, tuned in Thornlands. Shout out to Paige in the Lake District. Shout out to Sherwin and Nick in Ready Bay. Shout out to Lola and Zane in Sunnybank. Shout out to Mia and Jace in Vietnam. Shout out to Taya in Melbourne. And shout out to James in Sydney. Also, shout out to Emma and Poppy. Shout out to friends of the show, Peyton, Charlie, Jack and Jake in Kenmore. Shout out to Alyssa and Sam in Bellwood Park. Shout out to Millie for sending through some song suggestions this week. Shout out to, of course, Katie in Ireland and the rest of the group chat spread out all across the Redlands and beyond, because I can never keep track of where you guys are anymore. But most importantly, shout out to you tuned in, listening, and to all the people who still have to work this weekend. But hey, at least yous are earning enough money to get your new Bottega, just like Torrin Foote and Azalea Banks on Bay FM 100.3.

good as summer rain. It is right around the corner. Summer is nearly here. Oh, and the Slinky remix is pretty good too on the Sauvé Party Mix. Yeah, look, now that I've said it out loud, summer rain is never usually a good thing. But anyway, look, hey, if you have listened before, you know exactly what time it is. And if you are new here, it's six-pack time. I'm getting so much better at not singing that. But look, like Tony said earlier, because we love you guys, and this is now a chaotic party zone, this six-pack is the second one for the night. How good? But look, it is that time of the night where we dance it out for six songs back-to-back. So do some stretches, grab your mates, put the kids to bed and get on the dance floor, because in tonight's six pack, we have a double play from Sunny Federa, who is my current favorite artist at the moment. We also have Belly Dancer, Pump It Up, Gecko. And so look, let's turn it up and get the party started on Bay FM 100.3.

Sunny Federa. Some days I wish I could do the Sobe Party Mix 24/7. But hey, we also heard in the six pack tonight, Sunny Federa's Never Letting Go. I'm in Beck and Bior's remix of Belly Dancer, Endor's Pump It Up, Becky Hill and Oliver Heldens' Gecko Overdrive. And to kick the six pack off tonight, we heard JKRS's version of Get the Party Started. But hey, you know what else I wish? I wish that I knew Sunny Federa was coming to Oz a lot sooner than what I found out. Shout out to Ebony for filling me in, because like I said before, he's my favourite artist at the moment. But in case you missed it like I did, Aussie DJ Sunny Federa will be in Brisbane on Thursday the 15th of October at the Fortitude Valley Music Hall. And look, I'm sure somebody's going to be selling a ticket on Snapchat, so maybe that's me really showing my age. But anyways, hey, if you're going, let me know. The text line is still open, 0468371003. Really need to make that stop sounding like a game show. But if we are going to jump back into the music with Aussie DJ Gratify and Daisy, while she sings about some guy's angel eyes on Bay FM 100.3, don't go anywhere.

Dan Stever, I'm begging for more remixes like that on the Sobe Party Mix. But hey, we've had another text come through. Shout out to Sophie and Connor listening in from Thornlands, and good job for putting baby girls into bed and turning it up just a little bit with Liberty X and Mikey B's remix on Bay FM 100.3.

Oh, all I need is more Justin Bieber and Nicki Minaj on the So Bae Party Mix. Wait, who do you think the beauty is and who's the beat? Let me know what you think. Oh, that was actually really bad. Anyway, but look, hey, we are not quite done yet. The long weekend is just getting started, so turn it up and let's go with Calvin Harris and Neo on BFM 100.3.

The Sobe Party Mix doesn't want No Broke Boys for 1,000 miles, but I'll take the mashup any time between Vanessa Carlton and Disco Lines, but not right now because unfortunately it is that time for the Sobe Party Mix to be over for the night. However, the long weekend is still only just getting started. But firstly, I want to say a massive thank you for hanging out with me, not just me tonight, but me and Tony tonight. It's been so much fun as always. We really appreciate every single one of you tuning in for the last 6 hours. And look, don't forget, we will be hitting your airwaves same bay time, same bay channel from 6 till 10 p.m. Next week, it will just be me and possibly Richie Lestrange. Tony is busy, but you can also catch us on Saturday from 8 a.m. Joining, we'll be live from the rodeo down in Thornlands. Mandy's coming in as well. But yes, you can catch me next week right here in this very studio, in this very show, reminding you the weekend isn't over yet. And you can also catch me on Neon Nights every Friday night from 9 till 11 p.m., kicking off your weekend. And don't forget to give Neon_Nights Radio and Sobe Party Mix, that is S-O-B-A-E Party Mix, a follow on Instagram so you can keep up with all things happening on these two shows. But hey guys, look, until then, stay safe, look after each other, enjoy the rest of your weekend. And tonight I'm going to leave you with the words of Dolly Parton: don't get so busy making a living that you forget to make a life that's worth living. It's what got me, and I know it's what got Tony behind the mic as well. Who knows where it'll take you. And just like the Mamma Mia movie, gimme, gimme, gimme A Man After Midnight on Bay FM 100.3. And remember, it's not that deep. Have a great week.

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1: Hi, this is Dave Faulkner here from the Hoodoo Gurus for Rad. 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

0: 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The classic groups, the one-hit wonders, and the 60s tracks that never went away. 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
1: Taking a quick check on the current weather outlook for Brisbane's Bayside. Sunny skies across the region today, heading for a top of 25. Humidity sits in the mid-50s, so it should feel quite comfortable outside. Those sunny conditions hang around through the afternoon, staying clear and bright. Into the evening, expect a low near 14 with clear skies continuing. Tomorrow stays sunny as well, with another top around 25 and a cool 14 to start. Right now in Mount Cotton, it's 21. That's the latest weather update thanks to Totally Workwear, locally owned and operated. 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

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I'm Rob Weeks. Great to have you company this morning. Now, don't forget, school is back this week, but you still have one day left to enjoy the long weekend. So make the most of it. Get out there and enjoy the beautiful weather that we've had over this long weekend. Did you get the chance to watch the footy last night? If you're a Roosters fan, I'm sure you're very, very happy. Well, we've got a great morning of music coming your way with plenty happening across the Bayside lineup, which I'll tell you a little bit about later on. But let's get straight back into the music. Here is Heart with Alone. Good morning. Welcome to your sunrise.

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9: Oh, meat.

0: You better believe it. I am unstoppable today. That was Sia. Now, there's a big weekend ahead for us here at Bay FM because on Saturday we're heading out to another outside broadcast. And that is the Grassroots Redlands Bull Riding at Pinklands Sporting Complex in Thornlands. We'll be broadcasting live from 8 a.m. on Saturday morning with Tony T and the gang out there. And then Tony is going to join Mandy and bring you a special country harvest as part of the day. So if you like your country music, live events and a bit of bull riding, this is definitely the one to put in your diary. And of course, come over, say hello to the Bay FM team down there. We'd love to see you and come and enjoy the fun.
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0: And while we've been talking about getting involved, don't forget you can always get in touch with us here at Bay FM on the text line on 0468 371 1003. I've just had a message come through from Lisa who says, "Morning, Rob. Back into the working week again with Bay FM. Coffee in hand and ready for the week." Well, I reckon that's a pretty good way to start your Monday. So whether you're heading into work now, already at work, or just enjoying a quiet morning at home, give us a message, 0468 371 1003. 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

Jet Airliner. Well, let's go for a little bit of chart history to finish up this morning. James Rain, Hammerhead, first charted on this day back in 1987. Great Australian music and another one of those songs that takes you straight back to the era. And that's where I'm going to leave you on this Monday morning sunrise. Bongo is up next for your breakfast, then Cameron's going to take over from 9 for your morning. And then we've got Lunch on the Bay, which is an hour of just great music. And then Lani J will take you through before Brock is going to be driving you home. Thank you for starting your Monday with me here on 100.3 Bay FM. Whatever you choose to do today, make it count. Good morning. Look forward to speaking with you again tomorrow.

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1: Good morning, I'm Lee Harrison. Economic concerns are becoming a higher priority for voters as the Prime Minister's approval rating plunges in a new poll. Redbridge survey respondents have rated economic management 7% higher this month as an issue of concern. Anthony Albanese's net favourability rating fell 10% to minus 27. The road transport industry is warning Christmas shopping will be extra expensive this year if nothing's done to combat rising fuel prices. The National Road Transport Association is asking the federal government to temporarily adjust the heavy vehicle road user charge to take pressure off freight operators as diesel prices soar. Nat Road Chief Executive Warren Clark says higher freight costs will find their way onto price tags.
2: We're just asking that the government reduce the road user charge to zero till January. It gives operators some breathing space and it also gives the consumers breathing space at Christmas.
1: The Victorian Premier says he'll do better in maintaining the state's roads. Thousands of motorcyclists have gathered in the Melbourne CBD protesting a lack of maintenance after a number of deaths due to riders hitting potholes. Ben Carroll says he'll do everything he can to make the roads safer for everybody.
3: Motorcyclists, road users. It's why I have brought forward funding. That's why I have brought forward money. Those crews are out now. As the warmer months continue to heat up, we're going to see more and more crews.
1: A man's died after being pulled from the water in northern New South Wales. Lifeguards called emergency crews after pulling a man in his 60s from the water at Yamba. Paramedics treated him on the shore, but he died at the scene. Major bridges in the Ukrainian capital have been struck by Russian drones in a fourth consecutive day of attacks on infrastructure. The latest explosion in Kyiv coincided with a visit from the German Chancellor, who was there to show support for Ukraine amid the ongoing invasion. A critical incident has been declared after a man was shot dead by police in southern New South Wales. Officers say they approached a car which had hit a tree before the driver aimed a rifle at them. And peak medical bodies are warning common weight loss drugs can pose life-threatening risks in surgery. Research shows patients on GLP-1 medications face a major increase in the risk of lung aspiration under anaesthesia due to delayed digestion. This is Air National News.
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1: The Newcastle Knights are proud of their 2026 NRL season despite falling short at the final hurdle. The Sydney Roosters have been crowned premiers after a nail-biting 19-18 victory. Knights coach Justin Holbrook says it's the hardest game of footy he's ever had to coach.
4: If you can win anything on heart and effort, then we definitely won that. But you don't win off being proud, you win off being the better side, and we weren't the better side today and we didn't win.
1: Formula One, and it was an action-packed round 16 of the season. Paul Walsh reports.
5: Max Verstappen has registered consecutive wins at the Sepang circuit in Kuala Lumpur with 9 years between victories, this time under the banner of the rescheduled Bahrain Formula One Motor Racing Grand Prix. Verstappen started from pole but conceded the lead immediately to the Mercedes duo of Kimi Antonelli and George Russell. In a race dominated by safety cars, virtual safety cars and an initial rain delay of 1 hour and 40 minutes, it was the Red Bull champ who took back the lead, saw off Antonelli, made the right tyre choices at the right time and registered his first F1 victory for 2026 and the 72nd of his career.
6: It's a really nice one, you know, after the year that we've had and the progression that we've made. So, yeah, I'm incredibly proud of everyone. And it's just super nice to win here.
1: And in the NBL, the New Zealand Breakers have downed the 36ers 88-72, while South East Melbourne Phoenix were 113-96 winners over the Illawarra Hawks. Australian Independent Radio News.
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8: Taking a quick check on the current weather outlook for Brisbane's Bayside. Sunny skies across the region today, heading for a top of 25. Humidity sits in the mid-50s, so it should feel quite comfortable outside. Those sunny conditions hang around through the afternoon, staying clear and bright. Into the evening, expect a low near 14 with clear skies continuing. Tomorrow stays sunny as well, with another top around 25 and a cool 14 to start. Right now in Mount Cotton, it's 21. That's the latest weather update thanks to Totally Workwear, locally owned and operated. 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
9: Monday morning. The kettle's on. The world's half awake.

Oh, good morning. It is the King's Birthday long weekend. Again, no one tell me. I am Bongo and I'm here for Bay Brekkie and I'm happy to have your company. We say thank you to Rob for Sunrise, 5 a.m. Monday to Thursday to get your early morn off to a great start. Let's get the 6 o'clock hour off to a great start. It's a little hot in the city. Billy Idol.

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1: 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The core of the position involves delivery, setup, collection, cleaning and maintenance of their portable en-suites, showers and luxury restroom trailers. 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You will need to have at least 2 years' experience in general practice and best practice software experience, and you'll be working with a friendly and supportive team. 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You'll be carrying out pest control services and inspections. 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However, they are willing to train the right applicant. If you have a job to promote, email the details to jobline@bayfm.org.au and I'll advertise it free on air. This has been another free community service announcement from Bay FM. 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

taking us back to 1976. Thin Lizzy on Bay Bereke. If you're up early this morning at 26 minutes past five, you would have seen the sunrise. And you will see it set at 5:48. That gives us 12 hours, 22 minutes of daylight. Well, today, the 5th of October, is National Do Something Nice. So to take us into traffic, I'm going to play for you Olivia Dean. Hey, let's be nice to each other. It's not hard to do. 19 minutes past 6.

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1: As we head into the Friday evening run, if we get there, the gateway's great. No problems north or southbound, so we can give that the tick of approval. If you're going towards the airport, not a bad option. The only issue, and you knew this was going to happen, is if you're heading towards the Gold Coast from Springwood south towards pretty much Helensvale, there's delays on that Pacific Motorway, north and southbound. Just to give it a break if you can. Leave it before you head out that way. Old Cleveland Road looks pretty good outbound through to Allenby Road, through Alex Hills, a little bit around Kapalabar Park, but just all negligible traffic at the moment. Thornlands, Vicky Point, and you run through the back of Carbrook to Redland Bay is also moving really well. Wellow Point, Thornside, and that sort of top end of the bay, Wynnum, Lytton, delay-free at this point too. We'll keep an eye on it. 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They're at 150 Redland Bay Road. Have a great long weekend. It's Jay. More traffic soon on 100.3 Bay FM.
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NXS, Bay Brecky and the Devil Inside. 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Classic track time, Pink Floyd, Happiest Days of Our Lives. It's talk.au to register and get rolling this October. Classic track time, Pink Floyd, Happiest Days of Our Lives.

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1: Good morning, I'm Lee Harrison. The latest Redbridge polling shows One Nation has edged back ahead of Labor as the most popular political party. The Pauline Hanson-led outfit holds 29% of the primary vote, with Labor on 28 and the Coalition on 21. Anthony Albanese remains preferred Prime Minister, followed by Senator Hanson and Angus Taylor. The Federal Treasurer is downplaying the prospect of more cost of living relief for Australians. Jim Chalmers says rising borrowing costs are putting additional pressure on the budget. Dr. Chalmers warns a spike in bond yields will add billions to government expenses. TV personality and fitness expert Sam Wood is due to face a Queensland court charged with domestic violence offences. Alex Riddell reports.
2: Queensland police were called to a property on Hastings Street in Noosa around 9 p.m. Saturday. A 46-year-old Victorian man was then arrested. He's since been charged with assault, occasioning bodily harm and strangulation in a domestic setting. It's understood Wood spent the weekend behind bars after he was refused bail. He's due to appear in Maroochydore Magistrates Court today. Alex Riddell reporting.
1: Several major bridges in the Ukrainian capital have been hit by Russian drone strikes. Russia says it's intensifying attacks on Kyiv and other regions across Ukraine. The US Coast Guard has found a debris field in its search for a medical jet that lost contact while flying over the Atlantic. Seven people were on board the plane flying from Bermuda to Boston. Rear Admiral Matt Lake says they're still looking for survivors.
3: This is a large and demanding search area. Our crews are employing fixed-wing aircraft, helicopter, boats, and cutters to search the area, and will continue to evaluate all available information as our operation progresses.
1: Australian Red Cross Lifeblood is issuing a nationwide call for plasma donors. 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Spokesperson Hannah Raymond says it's easy to step up and help.
4: Eligible Australians who are feeling healthy and well can call us on 13 14 95, visit lifeblood.com.au or download the Lifeblood app to book an appointment.
1: In other news, the New Zealand Prime Minister wants to introduce passport-free travel between his country and Australia. Christopher Luxon has set the Cricket World Cup in 2028 as the deadline to trial the initiative. Almost one in three of Australia's tertiary students are from overseas. New data shows more international students are opting to study here, giving our country an international intake almost three times the average of comparable wealthy nations. And Australian actor Alistair Smart has died at the age of 90. He featured in the first episode of Play School, which aired in 1966. This is AIR National News.
0: AFM Sport.
1: The Roosters have held on in a grand final thriller to be crowned 2026 NRL Premiers. More than 80,000 fans packed Acor Stadium as Newcastle opened up a 12-point lead. But the Bondi Club was ultimately too strong for last year's Wooden Spooners. Clive Churchill medalist James Tedesco says they had to work hard to finally crack the brave Newcastle defence.
5: Honestly, it felt like we had them on the ropes, but they just kept coming back. There's so many great attacking players and oh, that game could have went either way. I was just so proud of everyone. It's been a long journey this year. Oh, man, I'm so happy.
1: In the AFL, Josh Fraser's warning his players not to expect improvement at Carlton will just happen. The Blues had an extraordinary run into an elimination final this season after parting ways with Michael Voss. Fraser telling the club's best and fairest they need to continue to improve.
6: But nothing is ever guaranteed and everything must be earned. I'm not one to make bold declarations or promises. To be honest, it's less about what we say and more about what we do. But I'll say this because it's what I truly believe. We must continue to be driven by a process and the pursuit of improvement. I believe this is what lays the foundation of success.
1: Meanwhile, Sam Walsh won his second John Nicholls medal. And Alex de Minaur has come from a set down to knock out Russia's Andrei Rublev in advance to the China Open semi-finals. Australian Independent Radio News.
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8: Taking a quick check on the current weather outlook for Brisbane's Bayside. Sunny skies across the region today, heading for a top of 25. Humidity sits in the mid-50s, so it should feel quite comfortable outside. Those sunny conditions hang around through the afternoon, staying clear and bright. Into the evening, expect a low near 14 with clear skies continuing. Tomorrow stays sunny as well, with another top around 25 and a cool 14 to start. Right now in Mount Cotton, it's 21. That's the latest weather update thanks to Totally Workwear, locally owned and operated. 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

You're tuned to Bay Brekkie with me, Bongo, and the Mamas and the Papas. Monday, Monday. Released in 1966, 60 years ago, and really nothing's changed, except we have a king, and we are celebrating his birthday with a long weekend. Hot House Flowers. I can see clearly now at 7:08. Very good morning to you.

Bea Brickie with me, Bongo, right up till 9 o'clock this morning. Now, we have an OB van event happening. It's the Grassroots Redlands Bull Riding. Yes, this Saturday, the 10th of October, that'll be a lot of fun, at the Pinkland Sporting Complex in Thornlands, 8 a.m. till 3 p.m. with Tony T and Mandy live. That's 6 hours of entertainment. Coming up, we've got David Bowie and Rebel Rebel. 21 minutes past 7. I hope you're having a great long weekend holiday.

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1: This is ANU's Queensland. I'm Lee Harrison. A driver's been killed and two passengers injured following a crash in the Somerset region overnight. A ute lost control and crashed in Hazeldine, with the 25-year-old driver declared deceased at the scene. A man and woman were taken to hospital with non-life-threatening injuries. The state government has rejected a petition to change every stop sign in Queensland into a give-way sign. Peter Jones reports.
2: The petition, signed by almost 400 Queenslanders, argues that requiring vehicles to come to a complete stop wastes a significant amount of fuel or electrical energy, as well as creating more rear-end collisions. Minister for Transport and Main Roads, Brent Mickleberg, says there'll be no change to the rule, as stop and give way signs are not interchangeable traffic controls. He says stop signs are more often used on intersections where visibility is restricted in an attempt to limit crashes. And while he admits they do result in more fuel being used, the safety benefits outweigh any operational impacts associated with stopping. Peter Jones, Air News.
1: Reality TV star and fitness guru Sam Wood has been charged with domestic violence offences. Police were called to an incident at a home in Noosa on Saturday night. The 46-year-old will front Maroochydore Magistrates Court today, charged with assault occasioning bodily harm and strangulation. Residents in the Lockyer Valley are being advised to stay informed about nearby bushfires after a busy weekend for firefighters battling multiple blazes. One in 17 Miles Rocks and another in Murphy's Creek were threatening to merge. An emergency declaration in the area has since been revoked. However, dry conditions remain difficult for crews. Suncorp Stadium's multi-million dollar upgrade has had to be redesigned just weeks before works commence. With more on that story, Steve Barker.
3: Works at the Cauldron are set to begin in early December. The Australian first 360-degree wrap-around LED ribbon screen, known as the Halo, suspended from the stadium roof, will be one of the first projects. However, people seated in certain upper-tier rows will have their view of the Halo obstructed. The issue has forced the state government to include additional supplementary vision screens in its upgrade plans, so no fans miss close-ups of the live-action, replays or controversial bunker calls. The upgrades will be rolled out in stages and completed by the 2027 World Cup. Steve Barker, Air News.
1: The sport now, Newcastle has been left heartbroken after losing a chance at its first NRL premiership in 25 years by a point. The Roosters clawed back from 12-0 to seal a dramatic 19-18 grand final win. Despite being starved of territory in the second half, the Knights showed steel in defence, with both sides pushing to the limit. Knights captain Kalyn Ponga says despite not lifting the trophy, there's no doubt the entire league has been put on notice.
4: The ultimate goal is to win a premiership, and our fans want that so bad. But you look at the youth that's coming through, you look at our starting pack, our back rowers, there's so much to look forward to. And although this feeling hurts, definitely remember it, definitely use it.
1: The Roosters also taking out the NRLW premiership, 30-6 over the Broncos. And in cricket, Matt Renshaw has declared he's ready to open the batting alongside Travis Head, Australia yet to lock in their top order for the upcoming series in South Africa. This is Air News Queensland.
5: Give us the time.

Oh, great Aussie band. That's Zoot, Eleanor Rigby. Taking us back to 1970, they were the boys in the tight pink suits. Rick Springfield was their lead guitarist and he helped with the backing vocals. Now, do you like a free sausage sizzle? I'm going to tell you how you can get one. Go to the Bayside District Crime Prevention Unit

They're having a free sausage sizzle. There'll be lots of prizes along with a mobile rock wall at the Thornland Skate Park, which is just down the road from Bay FM Studios. Cleveland, Redland Bay Road. Pop it in the diary. It is Friday the 16th of October from 3pm to 5pm. 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

0: SAFM National News, brought to you by Manly Harbour Village, where Brisbane meets the bay.
1: Good morning, I'm Lee Harrison. The opposition maintains the government's lost control of the nation's economy. Treasurer Jim Chalmers is downplaying the possibility of more cost of living relief for Australians in the upcoming budget update. Dr. Chalmers warns a spike in bond yields will add billions to government expenses. Shadow Housing Minister Andrew Bragg says Labor needs to take more responsibility.
2: They've pushed up spending from 24 to almost 27% of GDP, which is like historically high levels. We've not seen anything like this in my lifetime, so they've got to like radically change course or just resign.
1: New polling shows the personal standings of Prime Minister Anthony Albanese and Treasurer Jim Chalmers have fallen to new lows. Economic management was 7% higher as an issue of concern among the respondents to the latest Redbridge survey. Labor MP Julianne Campbell says the government isn't focusing on the polls.
3: Whether it's football or politics, you have to keep your eyes firmly fixed on the match, and making sure that our eyes are firmly fixed on those two things, cost of living relief, practical things that help everyday Australians every day, as well as that responsible economic budget, are really important.
1: Anti-terror police are combing the background of the Fly Dubai co-pilot who tried to hijack a jetliner to Israel after it was revealed he spent 3 years studying at Melbourne's RMIT. Terrorism expert Michael Zakulin says they'll be anxious to determine if he was radicalised here.
4: So they'll be looking at the individual's devices, social media footprint, in an effort to determine, you know, who they're talking to, when they were talking to them, and try and determine if there are first any links to anybody, other people or groups.
1: The New Zealand Prime Minister wants to introduce passport-free travel between his country and Australia. Christopher Luxon has set the Cricket World Cup in 2028 as the deadline to trial the initiative. Passport-free travel for citizens of Australia and New Zealand was canned in 1981. Whales and dolphins are increasingly at risk of serious injuries from vessel strikes. The International Whaling Commission is pushing for safer shipping routes and slower vessel speeds. Senior naturalist Isabel Taylor says the amount of injuries being recorded is concerning.
5: There were two adult whales that had historical and severe vessel or propeller scarring, and another adult that had its right fluke blade missing. On top of that, two calves with fresh propeller marks and scarring.
1: In other news, several major bridges in the Ukrainian capital have been hit by Russian drone strikes. Russia says it's intensifying attacks on Kyiv and other regions across Ukraine. The US Coast Guard has found a debris field in its search for a medical jet that lost contact while flying over the Atlantic. Seven people were on board the plane, flying from Bermuda to Boston. And Australian Red Cross Lifeblood is issuing a nationwide call for plasma donors. About 15,000 donations will be needed across this month to cover a winter shortfall. This is AIR National News.
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1: More than 80,000 fans have packed into the Olympic Stadium in Sydney for the NRL Grand Final. Terry Daniel reports.
6: The Sydney Roosters have defeated the Newcastle Knights in a nail-biting Grand Final to be crowned NRL Premiers for 2026. Despite the Knights leading 12-6 at half-time, two tries, a penalty and a Daly Cherry Evans field goal sealed the Roosters' victory. A late Newcastle try brought the score to 19-18, the closest decider in a decade. Roosters captain James Tedesco was awarded the Clive Churchill Medal. Teddy was speechless, proud and a happy man on Nine after the game.
7: So proud of this team. Oh, what a game. I'm speechless. Speechless. Honestly, it felt like we had them on the ropes, but they just kept coming back. There's so many great attacking players, and oh, that game could have went either way. I was just so proud of it. It's been a long journey this year. Oh, man, I'm so happy.
6: Terry Daniel, AIR Sport.
1: Meanwhile, the Roosters NRLW sides made amends for last year's grand final loss, demolishing the Broncos 30-6. Nathan Buckley's reportedly withdrawn from the race to become North Melbourne's next senior AFL coach, leaving fellow candidate Jamie Graham in the box seat as Alistair Clarkson's successor. And Max Verstappen's won a rain-affected Formula One Grand Prix in Malaysia, Aussie Oscar Piastri running in sixth place. Australian Independent Radio News.
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9: Taking a quick check on the current weather outlook for Brisbane's Bayside. Sunny skies across the region today, heading for a top of 25. Humidity sits in the mid-50s, so it should feel quite comfortable outside. Those sunny conditions hang around through the afternoon, staying clear and bright. Into the evening, expect a low near 14 with clear skies continuing. Tomorrow stays sunny as well, with another top around 25 and a cool 14 to start. Right now in Mount Cotton, it's 21. That's the latest weather update thanks to Totally Workwear, locally owned and operated. 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

You're tuned to Bay Brekkie with me, Bongo. We started the 8 o'clock hour with Garth Brooks, The Thunder Rolls. And that was Fleetwood Mac, Don't Stop. We certainly won't stop. Coming up next at 9 o'clock, Cameron, live in the studios right here at Bay FM. If you're having a birthday today, happy birthday. You share your birthday with Brian Johnson, AC/DC, 79 today, and Steve Miller from the Steve Miller Band. He's 83. This is Steve Miller Band and The Steak. Good morning. 13 minutes past 8. Hope you're having a great long weekend.

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Is she really going out with him? 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Released in 1978 from his debut album, Look Sharp. This is a sharp man. It's Teddy Swims, The Door. Good morning.

0: 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Then join us for the 90s show, packed with the biggest hits, iconic memories, and all the nostalgia you love. 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

Eric Burden and the Animals, Sky Pilot, Part 2. Coming to you live at 9 o'clock, you've got Cameron, 3 hours of a great mix of music and interesting facts as always. Join me, Bongo, 6 a.m. in the morning for Bay Brekkie. Mindset is everything. Carry your weekend into Monday morning. Well, I'm swapping the radio hat for the cleaning hat. I'm out of here. Have a great day. Lone Star, Amazed.

0: AFM National News, brought to you by Manly Harbour Village, where Brisbane meets the bay.
1: I'm Ron Wilson. Police have shot and killed a driver following a confrontation in southern New South Wales. Officers called to a single vehicle crash near Yass say the driver initially appeared unconscious in his car. However, as police approached, the man allegedly produced a rifle and pointed it at officers, who then opened fire. Labor MPs are brushing off new polling which shows the personal standings of Prime Minister Anthony Albanese and Treasurer Jim Chalmers have fallen to new lows. Economic management has increased by 7% as the biggest issue of concern among respondents to the latest Redbridge survey. But Labor MP Julianne Campbell says it's just another poll.
2: Whether it's football or politics, you have to keep your eyes firmly fixed on the match, and making sure that our eyes are firmly fixed on those two things, cost of living relief, practical things that help everyday Australians every day, as well as that responsible economic budget, are really important.
1: More than a quarter of homes up for sale across the country have been sitting on the market unsold for 6 months or more. As a string of interest rate increases and the Albanese government's changes to property tax concessions slow transactions to a snail's pace. Ahead of what is usually the busy spring sales period, real estate agents say buyers are reluctant to purchase as borrowing costs threaten to rise even further. Experts say Australian residential property prices are falling sharply as part of the steepest market downturn in four decades. New Zealand's Prime Minister wants to introduce passport-free travel across the ditch. Christopher Luxon has set the Cricket World Cup in 2028 as the deadline to trial the initiative for travel between New Zealand and Australia. Passport-free travel for citizens of our two countries ended in 1981. Former Bachelor star Sam Wood is waking up behind bars after being charged with domestic violence offences. The reality TV personality was arrested in Noosa following an alleged incident and has since been charged with strangulation and assault occasioning bodily harm. He's scheduled to appear in court today. Australian Red Cross Lifeblood has launched an urgent nationwide appeal for plasma donors. Around 15,000 donations are needed this month alone to make up for a shortfall over the winter period. Lifeblood spokesperson Hannah Raymond says rolling up a sleeve is a quick and simple way to save lives.
3: Eligible Australians who are feeling healthy and well can call us on 13 14 95, visit lifeblood.com.au or download the Lifeblood app to book an appointment.
1: Calls are growing for tighter maritime regulations as more whales and dolphins suffer severe injuries from vessel strikes. The International Whaling Commission wants shipping lanes adjusted and boat speeds lowered to safeguard marine species. Senior naturalist Isabel Taylor says the rate of recorded strikes highlights an escalating threat.
4: There were two adult whales that had historical and severe vessel or propeller scarring, and another adult that had its right fluke blade missing. On top of that, two calves with fresh propeller marks and scarring.
1: This is Air National News.
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1: Disappointment for the Knights after their one-point loss in the NRL Grand Final to the Sydney Roosters. Roosters coach Trent Robinson admitting his side had to dig deep to overcome the spirited Knights.
5: Just super grateful. You know, it's a privilege to get back on this stage and, you know, to what Newcastle have sort of been through the last month, and to play a game like that and finish it off. It's just, yeah, really, really proud of... Really proud to be a Roosters coach.
1: Essendon has come out with guns firing as the AFL trade period begins today. Eddie Summerfield reports.
6: Andrew Welsh is telling Hawthorn not to get too cute in negotiations for Zach Merritt. The Bombers president firing the shot, telling the Herald Sun they'll wait and see what Hawthorn's approach is for their contracted star. Clubs will meet at Marvel Stadium today for the first day of the trade period. The Western Bulldogs and Port Adelaide to haggle on how to get Zach Butters to the kennel. Geelong's focus shifts to working out a deal for contracted St Kilda ruck Rowan Marshall. Free agency continues this week until Friday, while the trade period wraps up next Wednesday night. Eddie Summerfield, Melbourne.
1: And Red Bull's Max Verstappen has broken his season drought, posting his first victory of the year at the Bahrain Formula One Grand Prix. Australia's Oscar Piastri came home in sixth place. Australian Independent Radio News.
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8: Taking a quick check on the current weather outlook for Brisbane's Bayside. Sunny skies across the region today, heading for a top of 25. Humidity sits in the mid-50s, so it should feel quite comfortable outside. Those sunny conditions hang around through the afternoon, staying clear and bright. Into the evening, expect a low near 14 with clear skies continuing. Tomorrow stays sunny as well, with another top around 25 and a cool 14 to start. Right now in Mount Cotton, it's 21. That's the latest weather update thanks to Totally Workwear, locally owned and operated. 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

BFM 100.3, and that, of course, was The Police. Good morning. I'm Cameron, and it's great to be with you this morning. It's a Monday, but not really sort of day, isn't it? And, of course, that being The Police, I do hope if you are having to drive home today, that's as close as you get to The Police as you need. That'll do. Roxanne, great song there. We have 3 hours of great music for you today. We've got the Easy Beats with our 10 o'clock flashback. It is the King's birthday, long weekend, and, the King's real birthday is November the 14th, so the other King, of course, is Elvis, and if Wally Lewis recorded a song, I'd actually play that as well today. Elvis in about 15 minutes. Yes, did you watch the NRL Grand Final? I've got to say, I was really impressed. I thought the captains, James Tedesco and Kalyn Ponga, when they spoke after the game, spoke really well, and they spoke from the heart, and they didn't mince words. They spoke about family. Kalyn Ponga spoke about being hurt, feeling the hurt of that loss. They didn't shy away from it. And I thought the pre-match entertainment was really good. Jai Arrow and the other fellow, I wasn't familiar with the story. Nathan Charles, former Wallabies hooker, recently diagnosed with motor neurone disease as well. So that just brought everybody together, and I thought that was fantastic. Alrighty, it's a public holiday. It's got to be 10 o'clock somewhere. Champagne, anybody? You're on BFM 100.3. Good morning.

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Thank you, Lionel Richie, and yeah, I love you too, mate. Hope your Monday morning is going fabulously well. And on the 17th of October, there's a great show on. It's being put on by the U3A, which is the University of the Third Age, and it's free. And it's a variety show at the RPAC, Redlands Performing Arts Centre, of course, on Saturday, the October the 17th, which I said, it's an afternoon of music, fun and local talent, and best of all, tickets are free. Grab your tickets at RPAC and come along and support U3A as they, you know, these people play ukuleles and guitars and all sorts of things. It's absolutely terrific. The great entertainment, great community spirit, it sure is, and it won't cost you a cent. So that'll be really fantastic. Coming up now, a band, well, you and I know them as Nickelback, but they started their band life as a cover band called The Village Idiot. And, well, applies to a few of us there. Their bass player, Mike Kroger, worked at a local Starbucks to help make ends meet during the early days. With a name like that, I'm not surprised. And when he was handing out the 5-cent pieces in change, it led him to be repeatedly saying, "You guessed it, here's your Nickelback." Genius. I love it when a plan comes together. I've come to you, Nickelback. Good morning, BFM 100.3, across the Bayside and beyond.

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Canadian band Loverboy there with a song that they recorded for the soundtrack for the movie Top Gun. I don't remember that in the movie, but it's a great song. Coming up now on Bay FM, JJ Cale, After Midnight. Great to have you company today. Hope you're having a fantastic Monday.

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